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3: Ring, ring. 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

0: Rick Ross, know what I'm doing, rolling right now inside the Primetime Show. And look, we about 10 minutes away from the 8 o'clock mixdown, but you know how I get down. Hour strong, hour long, nothing but throwbacks. And make sure you're locked in with your guy right here on the beat.
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1: How's it going?
3: It ain't going good. My girl ain't doing a thing she used to do at all.
1: I got just what you need. Brand new Chris Brown, T-Pain. You heard it here first. 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

0: look at me now. 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
1: Slash set, gang. I'm on a high end, drip. I'm about to fly in, sit. Hop in a Cayenne, trip. I'ma just glide in, I just be styling. I'm on a high end, I'm on a fly in, yeah. We about to fly in.

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0: Put up the 8 o'clock mix down. It's Throwback Thursday. Don't mean it's over with, though. We got more Throwback Jams coming your way. Stay locked in right here. On the beat.
1: 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And number one for hip-hop and R&B. 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

0: remix. 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

0: 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Number one in the streets, number one in the community, and number one in the schools. Number one for hip-hop and R&B, doing it for the culture. 95.1 The Beat. 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
5: 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You already know what it is, man. You four Soulja Boy, tell them checking in. Everything we do too silly, man.
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3: Let me pop my dick, this ass too fat. 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

0: Remix,
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1: Yeah,
0: came about to know it, ain't see it. All that other dropping, you can keep it. You know, baby, make the bad pop that, throw that ass around like it's the freak.
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0: push me to the wall, get to pulling down my drawers. 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
1: Yeah,
0: a couple years straight, thought that was it. Ain't no fucking way, no, I brought back a hit. I had took her with me, we both spent a little time. 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Lamey, I brought back a chain and some money, a purse. I just brought back some cut her off. I won't feeling that. Taking back over like.

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0: WJXM, number one in the streets, number one in the schools, number one in the community, and number one for hip-hop and R&B, doing it for the culture. 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

Congrats to the college graduates, high school graduates, and all the graduates in the class of 2026. You did it. The Beat is proud of you and wishing you much continued success, all right? We rocking with you. 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

0: nervous, money make me.
1: Yeah, futuristic business. 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Cause she pushing on in capital letters. She having on P. Salaga, not Balenciaga. You see what I'm saying?

0: 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We got Wham, we got Billy in this, you know what I'm saying?
1: We the best music while they watching us win. Another anthem upon the
0: biggest you can get, you dig what I'm saying?

0: Sprinkles bulletproof. All my from Memphis still allowed to call me Mr. Pooh. 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
1: Who you with?
0: On the couch with my favorite sinner. I was about to, but you convinced us. 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

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The Beat is proud of you and wishing you much continued success, all right? We rocking with you. We 95.1 The Beat.

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trapping no dark skin, country old. 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

0: type, but it's
1: I be in my section, he be in his. 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Fall in love every time we link. 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

0: remix.
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0: Yeah.
1: Came about to know it, ain't see it. 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
1: Push me to the wall, get to pulling down my drawers. 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
0: Yeah.
1: A couple years straight, thought that was it. 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I just brought back some cut her off. 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

Yeah, I'ma pop that thing, let it clap, some big nasty shit. 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We got the hottest song in the world, it's the remix.

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0: 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I gotta go.
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1: Broski, you know what I'm saying? 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
2: 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While they watching us win, another anthem upon the
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1: Yeah.
0: You're gigging it with Meridian's number one for hip-hop and R&B. 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

No, she thinks she me when she driving the sport. 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
1: Can't nobody put it down.
0: We putting it down for you. We're Meridian's number one for hip-hop and R&B. And doing it for the culture. We're 95.1 The Beat.

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1: Who you with?
0: On the couch with my favorite sinner. I was about to, but you convinced us. Should I decorate her walls or log off to Pinterest? 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

0: about Dak Prescott and his former fiance, ex-fiance. What's her name? Sarah Jane Ramos, I believe is her name.
1: Yeah, I believe you're right.
0: Ramos, Ramos. Yeah. Nonetheless, here's the story. So yesterday or the other day, you know, it came out, well, over the weekend, it was all about this, you know, Dak Prescott and his fiance ended their engagement a month before the wedding, right? Mm. And then all of a sudden yesterday, we're seeing everybody's coming out with, what was it? She had to sign a prenup. Remember, everybody's like, she didn't want to sign a prenup. They got into an argument at their bachelor and bachelorette party on a yacht,
1: yeah,
0: all over the prenup. That's all you kept hearing was about this prenup. She ended up putting out yesterday and basically saying, no, it is not about the prenup, is what she said. Mm. We don't know.
2: I don't know. She don't know who said it.
0: True.
3: You know vibes, like when you pick up vibes. Every time I see this girl on video, when I see her in cameras, she just doesn't look happy to me. Like
0: maybe that's why she pulled the plug. Because they said that she's the one who pulled the plug on the marriage.
3: Right.
0: On the impending marriage. They said she was like, nah.
1: We need to talk to Nate Prescott. That's what we need to talk to. Right. And one thing about a black daddy.
0: He's
2: going to tell you business.
0: Anyway. Shouts out to your daddy.
1: Oh, facts.
0: All right.
2: Now, the both of them.
0: Here's the reason. So a lot of people have an opinion on prenups, right?
1: Yeah.
0: Here is a guy. He was on some podcast. I don't know who this is. All I know is that he was on a podcast talking about prenups. Tell me if you agree with him.
4: I'm anti-prenup. I believe if you need a contingency plan for marriage,
5: speak on it.
4: You shouldn't be marrying them.
5: Oh my God.
4: If you need to protect yourself from your future partner, who you have to lay in bed with every night, the potential mother or father of your children, you shouldn't be marrying them. You will be asleep next to them every single night. They control whether you live or you die. If you are in the hospital on life support, they dictate if the doctor pulls the plug or does not, and you want a prenup?
0: So this is what he was saying about it, right? So it got us to thinking, you know, when it comes to marriage, do you believe a prenup is a smart decision, or is it a sign that you already don't trust your future spouse?
2: I think it's a sign.
0: It's a sign? Because some people say you're getting married for life. Yeah. Why you got to have a prenup? If I'm with you for life, we say. Yeah. Right?
1: Right.
0: Or are you being realistic? Which one is it? What do you guys think about that when it comes to marriage?
2: I think they're hesitant about their love and their marriage.
0: They don't trust their
2: togetherness. I think they just don't trust each other 100%. I think they feel like any negative glitch, we're going to go left and it's going to be very ugly.
0: Uh-huh.
2: So I don't know. I had heard
0: a situation of a man who had wanted, he was wealthy,
3: mm-hmm,
0: and he was marrying a much younger woman, and he told her he wanted her to sign a prenup.
3: Mm-hmm.
0: Yeah. She said, you know what? If I got to sign a prenup, I'm getting ready to take a $10 million life insurance policy out on you, and you sign this. So mm-hmm, if you're going to make it business where you're having me sign a prenup, then you sign over here. Why don't you sign this insurance?
3: Can we defend the person who comes to the table with a whole lot? A business, a career, has been working so hard, and I meet this person and we love each other, but I still got to protect myself because I'm successful, and you know this coming into the relationship. You know I have a lot.
1: Mm.
3: So I got to protect myself. It's not about love at this point.
0: Dang. So then don't marry me.
2: Yeah, don't marry
3: me. I want to get married, but you have to understand that I need this because of everything that I've accomplished through life. We met later.
0: But
3: if
0: you're going to marry me and we're saying we're going to do this for life.
3: If you love me, you'll sign this.
2: For life.
3: If you love me, you'll sign this because I need this to protect me. That's the argument I would if I was like that.
1: I got to agree with Cruz on this one. I got to agree with Cruz. If you talking about marriage and stuff like that, why do the money even matter?
6: Mm. Yeah.
1: You know what I'm saying? Like, this should be just a formality, really, another piece of paper that we have to sign. Okay. It shouldn't even matter that much.
0: And that's what I'm saying. If it's just a piece of paper, sign this insurance deal, too, just in case something happened to you.
1: See,
0: or me.
1: That's a woman, boy. Y'all just spiteful.
0: Since you want to have me signing things,
1: why don't
0: you sign something, too?
3: Girl, if you pull that out, I'm actually getting out of the relationship.
0: No, why?
1: Because you really going to try to do something to you while I'm
0: sleeping. You're diabolical asking me to sign something.
3: I come to the table successful. It's one of the reasons you want to get married with me.
0: Oh, really?
3: Me. Yeah. Women marry broke. Well,
1: Yeah.
0: There's a lot of women that marry broke folks.
1: See, this is the dangers of joining Cruz's side. He says stuff like that.
3: Women are 9 times out of 10 going to go for somebody who has something, not somebody who has nothing. Come on now.
0: There's millions of people.
3: I know. I can't generalize. I get it.
0: There's a lot of... There's more regular folks than millionaires, yeah. Sir. Exactly. So all these women aren't marrying for money.
3: You put out life insurance, I'm out.
1: I do get what you're saying, Cruz. You married me because of my business savvy.
3: Right.
1: You know what I'm saying? My business mindset. Success, that's part of the reason. Yes.
0: All right. What y'all think about this? When it comes to marriage, do you believe a

0: 95 1 to be.
1: Good morning. It's Dee Dee in the morning. And that was Jay Cruz over there. That noise you heard, he knocked over his thermos.
2: It sounds like it's.
3: Yeah. No. His head fell.
4: It's empty in that thing.
1: That was kind of funny.
5: That was funny.
3: Tin Manly.
1: I got you. That was funny. All right. Jay Cruz is here. The voices you hear also, that is Trey G and comedian JJ Williamson. Hey. Guys, we got to have a conversation.

0: prenup is a smart decision, or is it a sign that you already don't trust your future spouse?
1: Come on, man.
0: What do y'all think about it? All right. Let us know right now at 833-TALK-TO-DeeDee.
1: That's 833-825-5233.
0: It's DeeDee in the morning.
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1: So we were talking about when it comes to marriage, do you believe a prenup is a smart decision or is it a sign that you already don't trust your future spouse?
2: Mm-mm.
1: All right, we want to know what your thoughts are on this. This is Tracy. Tracy, what do you think?
3: I think it's hard because I'm married and I understand the prenup can certainly protect you, but I do think that it's a sign that you don't think that your marriage will work out in the long term.
4: Yep.
3: And either you're going to do this 100% or you're not, in my opinion. But I get why people have them, mm-hmm. like candy, but I didn't do one for my marriage.
2: Mm. Can I ask you a question?
3: Yeah.
2: Do you trust your car will get you to your destination?
3: I do, but it takes maintenance
2: for that. Do you wear your seatbelt?
3: Mm. I do, but it takes maintenance for my car to get me to
2: point A. True, but what's wrong with a little bit of safety? And I didn't mean to cut you off, I'm sorry.
3: No, safety is fine, but I think the analogy that you're giving about the car is a perfect one. Because if you don't take care of your car, it's not going to last.
2: Mm.
3: If you don't take care of your marriage, it's not going to last.
2: Mm.
3: So if you put in the work and you maintain your marriage and you think that this person is truly for you, then it should work.
2: Mm.
3: But if you guys don't work on the marriage, because marriage is hard, then it's not going to get you from point A to point B.
2: But that's alrighty. That's after.
1: Thank you, Tracy. I like what you had to say. I like
2: after.
1: It. Yeah, well, it's after what?
2: Her point is after being married. We're talking about before being married. Because, yes, I love you. We met. But again, I come to the table successful as hell.
4: I think a better example is like car insurance. Like you have a car, but you have car insurance just in case. Same
2: Bam.
4: Thing with a prenup.
2: Bam.
4: You have a marriage, but you have a prenup just in case.
2: Bam.
4: You would hope you never have to use it, though.
1: Thank All right. Well, hey, good morning. Who is this?
5: Hi, my name is Lakia, and I do not agree with a prenup at all.
1: Really? You don't agree with it? Why?
5: No, because if you're that successful, then successfully find you a woman that matches your bank account. So you will have to get a prenup. Don't go out searching for women that are at a lower standard just because you're successful and then get with them because they're beautiful, and then now you want them to sign a prenup.
4: I get that, but that's not always the case either. Sometimes people grow apart. Like, you know what I'm saying? It's not even just the case of, okay, well, I found this lower tier woman that's lower than me. No, sometimes we were both equally yoked and we grow apart.
2: Mm.
5: Okay, so again, with the car insurance. So you pay on your car insurance every month. 10 years go down the line, you don't get into a car accident, and then you get into a car accident, have to pay a deductible. So that's the same thing that you just said. If you're growing apart, you still have to pay something, whether you like it or not.
1: All right, hold on.
4: I shouldn't have to. Hold on.
1: Cruz wants to jump in.
2: Unlike women, we don't set to find a woman who's super successful. We just want to find a woman we like and we enjoy. So I don't care how successful you are.
5: Said.
2: No, you said that.
5: Yeah, that's what I just said.
2: Find a woman that's on my level. And
1: wait, hold on. Let's hear what she said.
5: No, I didn't say find a. I said if you need to find a woman that's on your level, if you want to find someone successful as you. That's what you need to do. Don't go out just looking for anybody just because you want somebody. They might not be on the same level with you or have the same bank account as you.
4: Before you hang up, what if the woman said, I don't want none of your money when y'all divorce? Why can't you say that as the woman? Why you can't say, whatever I came in with this marriage with, that's what I'll leave with? Because I'm a solid woman.
5: I know I'm on the radio, but how many nights did I please you?
4: Come on, see that?
2: That's crazy.
4: We did that with each other, man.
1: So thank you for your call.
2: She was by herself.
1: So what are you saying? So you're saying if a woman comes in and say, I don't want anything from you, guess what? You still get a prenup. You want to put that in the prenup or something you're going to sign ahead of time to say, I'm going to come in here and I'm going to leave with what I got.
4: Sure, but okay.
1: To be legally said, too, to a certain extent.
4: If the woman does not want a prenup, then okay, we can have a verbal agreement that says whatever you came into this marriage with, then that's what
1: verbal
4: you leave
1: Verbal agreements
4: with.
1: Can be broken.
4: And that's true, absolutely. But as a solid woman, if you have that much integrity.
2: Hold on a second.
1: I'm going to be honest with you. I have a sister who I thought was a solid one. My mama's solid, but when you go through a divorce, them people, they ain't solid no more.
4: That's why a prenup is important.
1: Yep, a breakup.
2: You just proved the point.
4: A prenup is important.
1: I just said that. I said that about even for you to protect yourself and come in with what you had. Hey, Kat.
6: It's smart. It's like insurance. You have insurance for your car. You have insurance for your house. You have that. You need insurance for yourself. And I'm going to bring up something that Cruz said before.
1: Mm-hmm.
6: About getting, if he had a rich woman, he'll get child support because he gonna make a come up.
4: Uh-oh.
6: That's the kind of people you need.

0: a prenup for.
1: Bingo. Yes.
0: Exactly, because we be out here looking for opportunities.
2: If you actually look at like the housewives, Candy Burris is in the middle of a divorce, and right. on her prenup it said, if we break up, you got to be out the house at XYZ amount of time. Mm. Now they got another girl on Real Housewives. Her husband is in the basement because they didn't put it in the prenup. Mm. So it's not just about money. It's about other stuff.
0: Yeah.
2: And with rich people problems, property. It's about the dog, the property.
0: Yeah, right.
2: And then Ocho Cinco, the chick he was engaged to, she started her own business, and he wanted a percentage.
0: Mm-hmm.
1: Girl, you got a channel
2: online. You didn't even help out on that. I mean, thank you for supporting me, but you didn't help out.
0: Hold on a second. Hey, Kat. I think we have an opening for an entertainment reporter, because Kat knows it. Oh, God dang it.
2: Teddy Bear Trey got it. He got it.
0: Yeah, Teddy Bear Trey.
1: Now, she
0: right,
1: taught me.
0: Thank you, Kat. Thank you very much. I appreciate it. All right, y'all. We're talking about, when it comes to marriage, do you believe a prenup is a smart decision or a sign that you already don't trust your future spouse? What are your thoughts on this? Let us know right now at 833. Talk to Dee Dee.
1: That's 833-825-5233.
0: It's Dee Dee in the morning.
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0: Alrighty, so y'all know what's going on. So there was a big rumor about Dak Prescott, Dallas Cowboys player Dak Prescott, ended his marriage, right?
1: Yeah.
0: He canceled his upcoming marriage.
1: Yeah.
0: He and his fiance, they called it quits. Now, rumors were circulating online. I mean, they went crazy about supposedly the fiance didn't want to sign a prenup, is what everybody was saying.
1: Yeah.
0: And so it got us wondering about this. When it comes to marriage, do you believe a prenup is a smart decision, or is it a sign that you already don't trust your future spouse? Are you already saying to that person, I don't trust that we gonna last, so we gonna go into it already with a negative by making me sign it? You don't trust that we're going to last, because I thought we were going to do this once and once only.
2: Once only, right? Mm-hmm. Yeah.
0: And if we're going to do it for life,
3: forever.
0: And we're going to last forever,
3: life.
0: And you asked me to marry you, then you should trust me enough to say, hey.
4: Well, oh, and another fairy tale land story where things are perfect. Come on. Yeah.
1: I won't be as cynical as Cruz. That's the idea to last forever, but it's just that, an idea.
4: Mm. Right.
1: Yeah. Oh, I hope. It may not be reality.
0: Right. All right.
1: It just may not.
0: All right.
3: But
0: well,
3: our reality can change, since, you know, life can change. Social media got a lot of effect on a lot of relationships and everything. Thing now, man, you know, I got a whole old school mentality and soul.
0: Uh-huh.
3: Hey, man, if I marry you, we're going to last forever.
0: And by the way, I'm just going to say this for some of the folks who are saying this, you know, oh my God, and a prenup. Guess what? There are certain states you may live in that has community, like, shouts out to Texas, community property. Mm-hmm. It don't even matter.
1: Yep.
0: You got to share it anyways, even common law. All right, let's move on.
1: Man.
0: Hey, Brian.
5: Let me ask you a question. Do you have homeowners insurance?
0: Do I have a homeowner?
5: Yeah,
0: I sure do.
1: Insurance,
0: You had a prenup in your marriage?
5: Absolutely.
0: Why? Now tell us why and what.
5: Because I was a successful real estate investor, and she was she was younger and didn't have much to offer, and the only one to lose anything was me.
0: Hmm.
5: And so when we got married, we had a prenup, and the marriage lasted 3 years. And when it ended, I only had to give up $5,000 instead of half my real estate portfolio.
0: Wow.
1: I mean, it's just a protective measure for yourself.
5: That's all it is.
1: Yeah.
5: It has nothing to do with love. It's like Trey G said and Cruz. It's business. If I'm at this point right now, I'm $500,000 right now. You think I'm going to get married to you with nothing and lose half of what I've earned in my lifetime just because I love you?
1: Right.
5: Yeah, that's insanity.
0: Wow.
1: Yeah.
0: Mm. All right.
1: Yeah.
0: Thank you, Brian. Brian, are you single now?
5: No, I'm married for the third time.
1: Oh,
0: wait, Brian.
6: You know what?
0: Brian.
5: Yeah.
0: Brian said for the third time. Now, did you make this woman sign a prenup?
5: No, not at all. This is love. We're older now.
0: He's making a good point.
5: You know what? Close. Yeah.
3: Go back to the speakerphone.
0: Thank you, Brian. Brian, thank you. We love you, too. Thank you very much for listening. All right. Okay. Well,
4: that's
0: okay.
4: A good point.
0: Hey, David. He said all that to say, well, I found the one that I'm going to spend life with.
3: That truly love me.
0: Yeah. And
3: I feel so comfortable with this one.
0: That she ain't got to sign.
3: Ain't got to sign.
0: There it is.
3: This one, the third one forever. The first two, you know, I'm just trying to go to second base.
0: Here's David. David, what are your thoughts? When it comes to marriage, do you believe a prenup is a smart decision or a sign that you already don't trust your future spouse?
7: Let me break it down to you real quick. Okay, when I met my wife, I had one pair of shoes, I had no vehicle, and I didn't have a job. Mm. So I'm saying that to say my wife worked, and now I went out on faith, opened up a business, and the business is worth approximately $2 million right
0: Damn.
7: Now.
0: Oh,
7: if my wife decides she want to leave me, I would gladly give her, she deserves half of everything that I built because she's been there with me forever. But if I go into another marriage with $2 million, of course I'm gonna give me a prenup.
1: Thank you.
7: And I will sleep just as good as I ever slept before.
1: Yes.
7: And I sleep good now with what we have, and if she take half of it, I'm still going to sleep good.
0: All right.
7: Absolutely.
0: Then, David.
7: That's how I feel.
0: Thank you very much for your call. We appreciate you listening. Boy, y'all really got in on this.
3: I'll tell you.
0: Phone line still ringing.
1: I know this is a theme.
0: What?
1: A lot of the women are calling in saying, yeah, prenups are good. A lot of the fellas are like, prenups are bad. A lot of the fellas are like, yeah, prenups is good.
0: Mm.
1: That's because women mostly are the beneficiaries.

0: beneficiaries of the prenup.
1: All right. Sounds like it. But almost every instance they told you about, it was a woman, Candy, that they talked about.
2: It's okay, though, but on the other end.
0: One time.
1: Whatever.
0: That was one. Yeah, she just said.
1: Halle Berry, Britney Spears, Jennifer Lopez.
0: Okay, she just said her soror took half of whatever her husband had.
1: We're not talking about her. All right, listen.
2: If you make more money, pay up.
1: We appreciate all your calls this morning. We're going to argue off the air now about this.
0: Yeah, we are.
1: But, yeah, we are. And if you couldn't get through on the phone lines, hit me up at Didi in the morning. 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

0: me up at Didi in the morning.
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2: Who the f*** is you? 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Who the f*** is you? 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
10: 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Hmm. All right, listen, if you want to get in touch with us, we always say you can follow us at DD in the morning or DD makes me laugh on Instagram. Again, you can follow me at DEDE in the morning.
11: Jake Cruz on there. 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

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WJXM, number one in the streets, number one in the schools, number one in the community, and number one for hip-hop and R&B. 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

0: 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After that, it's the Sunday Slow Jam Show from noon to 3 p.m. We appreciate you for rocking with us. Number one in the streets, number one in the community, and number one in the schools. 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
1: All righty. Good morning. It's Didi in the morning. Trey G wants to talk to us, y'all. Now, this isn't from your millennial jukebox. You don't have anything from that, do you?
2: No, this is not millennial jukebox. That'll be later this week, actually.
1: Okay, thank you for
2: thank
1: that.
2: You. No, thank you.
1: Uh-huh, thank you.
2: Yeah, you're welcome.
1: Let me set an appointment then.
2: Uh-huh, there you go. Oh, that's what we're told to do, I guess.
1: Yeah,
2: absolutely.
1: There it is, set
2: this
1: appointments.
2: This is actually for Women's History Month.
1: Oh, nice.
2: Yeah. I want to get a woman a little game for Women's History Month. You know, we talk really positive, I feel like, about the women during Women's History Month.
1: Yes, we do.
2: And I'm not opposed to it.
1: Right,
3: for sure.
2: I'm not opposed to it. But with good, you also have to have
3: yin and yang.
2: The bad.
3: Yin and yang.
1: Oh, really?
2: You also have to have bad.
1: Really?
2: Yes.
1: You don't have to now.
2: No, you do. To have one, you have to have the other.
3: Absolutely.
2: That's women's biggest problem.
1: Oh, okay.
2: Yes.
1: Yeah. Oh, I see what this is about to

0: Okay, well, see it and feel it.
1: I hear it. I'm going to hear it. It started.
0: There was a guy on social media that I came across on my timeline. You know, I'm always perusing. Mm-hmm. You know what I'm saying? Trey G's timeline.
1: Yeah, it seemed that had to be difficult, though, for you, huh?
0: Why?
1: Perusing. Oh, wow. That's really.
0: Would you rather me gallivant?
1: I like that.
0: I can't stand you. I hate that I know you so well.
1: Perusing.
0: Yeah, exactly. I was perusing through my social media, and a guy came across, and he was talking about his non-sexual turnoffs of women.
1: Okay.
0: Right? And I was like, you know what? I think a lot of the fellas could relate to this. Now, like I said, in order of Women's History Month, we got to give y'all the good with the bad.
1: Okay.
0: So check out my boy list.
2: Number one, I cannot stand red nails. If you my girl, first of all, I'm paying for your nails to get done all the time anyway. I feel like I should have some input on, you know, what I want them to look like. I cannot stand red nails. They make my itch. Next, I cannot stand drunk affection. All that, baby. Now, if you off that wine, it's different. But that, like, hard liquor, drunk affection, I cannot stand that. Next, I cannot stand women who are rude to, like, service workers. Like, somebody mess up an order or something like that. You can have a little attitude, but when you be doing the most and go over the top, I can't stand it. If you do subliminal on social media, like, you go into your Instagram notes and be like, I can't stand dark-skinned dudes with tattoos who don't feel like they shut the hell up. My next one, I hate women who wear that old, spicy-ass perfume. But I like the sweeter ones. I don't like that old-ass, spicy perfume that smell like a spice cabinet in the kitchen. I don't know, but y'all know what I'm talking about, bro. I can't stand that. And I know I said this is no specific order, but I know this one is number one. If you drink beer, please, Homer, get the hell out of my damn face.
1: I understood his other one.
0: I knew you was going to find
1: it. But that beer, no, hold up now.
0: I knew it.
1: Hold up.
3: Show him how you burp.
1: I love me a good beer.
4: Now listen. That's the problem. We don't mind you drinking the beer. It's the way you burp
0: right
4: afterwards.
3: In our face.
4: You shouldn't sound like us.
0: JJ said one time, Didi drank a can of beer and crushed the can on her hand.
1: Let me tell you something.
4: Gonna say your turn.
1: My girlfriend, I started drinking beer at 21, and my girlfriend and I, and she, guess what she told me?
0: She told me this.
1: She would say, sorry.
3: Yeah, excuse me.
4: Damn, buddy. See, you should, don't talk about that bill. That's okay. Why you throat like that.
0: Hey, add one more to the list.
3: Right there.
1: Muffler
3: cough
1: throat.
4: Cough.
1: Cough up loogies.
0: Yeah.
1: Hey, hold on a second. But no, let me tell you something. My girlfriend told me when you take a beer in your first chug of beer.
0: Okay.
1: Your first sip, she said, make it the absolute longest sip you can. She said, because the first sip of a cold beer is the best.
0: Oh, really?
1: And she ain't lying. It is the first sip. Make it a long one.
0: I've never heard that a day in my life.
1: Oh, my goodness. I'm a beer drinker.
0: I will say, out of all of them that he said, which let me run back to him real quick. He said red nails.
1: He doesn't like women with red nails. My brother hated me to wear. He would never let me wear red nails as a kid.
3: I understand that.
0: I'm not a fan of red nails.
4: I get it.
1: My brother once told me, he goes, take that red nail polish off running around here like a harlot. Yeah, he did.
3: That's crazy.
1: Yeah.
0: Not a harlot.
1: Yep.
0: Red nails. Drunk affection. He does not like drunk. I don't like it either.
1: I get it. I don't like it.
3: It could be annoying.
4: Man, I don't mind it.
3: No, but if you're sober, if one person is sober, it could be annoying. That's when it's
1: Thank God that when I get drunk, I'm not affectionate.
4: That's when I take advantage of you.
0: Oh, no.
4: Do that again.
0: Oh, no.
4: Do that again. Don't cut that light off. I want to see this.
0: JJ was in them redacted fans. Yeah.
1: No.
0: You can't play like that nowadays. He don't like rude women as well. He does not like rude women, which I agree with that one.
4: Yeah, I definitely do.
1: And the subliminal.
0: Yeah, subliminal messengers. He does not like that. I don't like that either. You get on social media posting sad music, trying to shoot shots at me. Don't do that, man. Old Spicy perfume, I agree with that one. Now, the beer drinker, I do like a beer drinker.
1: I like me a beer. I'm sorry, sir.
3: I feel like women who drink beer are a little fun.
1: Yes. We are.
3: They're fun.
1: Oh, we are.
0: They know how to have a good time.
1: Yes, we do.
0: Let their hair down.
1: Yep.
3: But you got to draw the line somewhere. She starts putting her feet on the table.
4: I don't mind drinking beer. You can't outdrink me with the beer, though.
1: Let me tell you what's so funny. That's it.
4: I don't want nobody.
1: Okay, hold on. You want me to outdrink you with brown liquor or a beer?
3: Oh, damn.
4: Ooh. I'll take the liquor.
1: No!
4: I'll take the liquor.
3: You'd rather get beaten liquor?
4: Yeah.
0: I'm going to take the beer.
1: Yeah.
0: You going to take the beer? Take the beer. She got some hair on her chest. She outdrinking me in Hennessy.
4: I'd be really pissed. I go in the refrigerator and all the beer gone. Damn, buddy. Damn, this time get a case.
1: That's your woman. You call her buddy.
4: Yeah, yeah. Right.

0: up, buddy?
1: All right, thank you for that, Trey.
0: No problem.
1: Oh my God, it's Didi in the morning.
2: Pump up the volume.
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1: Good morning, Didi. In the morning, about to get to the $1,000 minute game. But let me just say this. This is for J. Cruz, because I know he's going to tell me this about his daughter, Baby Luna. Now, Baby Luna is 3, right?
2: Yes, ma'am.
1: Well, guess what they said. 70% of 5-year-olds can operate a computer mouse.
3: Mm-hmm.
1: 70%.
3: Mm-hmm.
1: Yeah, but only 10% can tie their shoes.
3: Mm. Damn.
2: Damn.
1: Only 10% can tie.
4: That hurts.
3: It says a lot about the times we live in.
1: Yeah. Oh, God. But then that's okay, right? Don't you want your kids to get into the computer, be computer literate,
4: and savvy,
1: and be comfortable with it, and I think so.
3: But I also want them to be able to tie their shoes.
1: That's true.
2: Hey man,
4: balance, people, balance.
1: Only 10%. I mean, it'd be different if it was like at least 50% can tie their shoe.
3: Yeah, I want you to do both.
1: No, the 5-year-olds can get on that and play with that mouse and the computer. But see, that's what parents give them to. Yeah, be quiet.
3: Yeah,
4: Didi, I coach 11-year-olds, and it's game time, and these kids come on the court with their shoes untied. I'm like, how are we even supposed to come close to win a game if you don't even have your shoes tied?
3: Yeah.
4: And I gotta tie most of them.
1: Oh, well, good. Well, Daddy, I'm glad you know how.
5: You got the answers. We got that bread. $1,000 all
1: way.
5: For you with the $1,000 mini game.
1: How old was everybody when they learned how to tie their shoe?
3: Ooh.
1: How old were you?
3: Maybe like 7, 8, maybe something like that.
1: What about you, JJ?
6: I was probably about 4 or 5.
1: Oh, yeah?
3: Yeah.
1: Damn, you were 4 or 5. Cruz,
4: I was
1: just,
4: like that. Like
1: you were 4 or 5?
4: 6, yeah. I was young.
1: How old were you, Trey?
3: I'm probably 7, 8. Damn. I was a slow learner.
4: You weren't a lot of slippers.
6: Boy, you were slow.
3: Slow learner. Slow learner. My uncle actually taught me how to tie my shoes. We was at the mall one day. He said, nope, you do it. No.
4: Throw him in the fire.
3: I was like, damn.
1: I don't even remember. I think I came out the womb tying the shoe because I can't even remember nobody teaching me.
3: Really?
1: Nobody taught me. I think I taught myself.
3: I don't know how old I was.
1: Really? I'm serious. I don't remember learning. I just learned. I came out the womb.
3: Well, you still struggle with it.
1: I came out the womb doing it.
3: Yeah, you still struggle with it.
1: Shoes. I came out the womb knowing how to tie shoes, braid hair.
3: Oh, God.
4: Clean dishes.
1: Drive.
3: Shut up. Wash clothes.
4: Take out the trash.
3: Yeah. Change all.
6: Didi was 6 months on the conference call.
3: Shut up.
6: I'm talking to my broker.
1: Hey, good morning. Hey, John. How are you?
7: Good. How you doing?
1: All right, Johnny. Listen.
6: Oh, Johnny.
1: Yeah. John, how old were you when you learned how to tie your shoe?
7: I was probably about 2.
1: Damn, you were young,
4: sir,
1: too. Yeah.
4: Yep.
1: Damn, John.
6: You tying them little white shoe, wasn't it?
7: Well, now I was.
1: Them big square ones.
6: Yeah, boy.
4: Velcro don't count.
6: Hey, get kicked in the chin in one of them.
1: Whatever happened to them shoes? They don't even buy. They don't make them shoes in them babies, do they?
4: What, the Velcro?
1: No.
6: Them hard white shoes when you first.
4: No, they don't make those.
6: They don't make them no more?
4: Pediatric shoes.
1: I don't know what they are. Anyways, hey, listen, John. We got cash for you. We're going to spin the wheel and see what happens. Here we go.
8: DJ. J. Cruz. JJ from the SIP.
9: Trey G.
8: $20 bonus.
3: All right, John, we're going to get you this money, get you this $1,000. I'm going to read you the questions. If you don't know the answer, what you going to say, Jay?
7: Pass.
3: There we go. Then we're going to spin the block and answer it again. Now, we got to go fast. That sound like a plan?
7: All right.
3: All right, let's get to it. In your opinion, how many days should the weekend last?
7: 3.
3: What's the longest airplane ride you've ever taken?
7: 6 hours.
3: Which singer is considered Kendrick Lamar's work wife?
7: SZA.
3: Abraham Lincoln is on which dollar bill?
7: 5.
6: Come on now.
3: What is the name of LeBron James's wife?
7: Savannah.
6: Jolie.
3: Which Obama daughter is a movie director? Sasha or Malaya?
7: Sasha, Malaya.
6: Okay.
3: What was the fourth question that I asked you?
7: About, Savannah.
6: Uh-uh.
7: Kid Lamar.
6: Nope.
7: Savannah.
6: Nope.
7: I mean, Obama.
6: Uh-uh. Show what?
3: Who on the morning show has only one son?
7: JJ.
6: Yeah, there it is.
3: What does IQ stand for?
7: Intellectual capacity.
6: Yeah, no.
7: Quantity.
6: No.
7: Intellectual.
3: Close.
7: Intellect quantity.
3: Spell the word Parmesan. Spell the word Parmesan.
7: Parmesan.
1: 7 out of 10, John. You got 7 out of 10.
3: One question would turn you up.
6: I'm talking about
1: but hold on. I was enjoying him and JJ go back and forth. JJ just said,
3: Yeah.
1: Next time.
6: No.
1: Try again.
6: Come on now.
4: You nope. got this.
6: Give me another one.
1: Hey, Trey, you just stood back too and let him go.
6: Yeah. Yes. We had a little pickleball going on there.
1: We just let you. Y'all just kept going back and forth. And John kept trying.
6: Yeah, John, say something. I'm going to say something back.
1: All right, John, here's what you missed. You missed this one. What's the fourth question that Trey asked? It was Abraham Lincoln is on which dollar bill? All right, mm-hmm. That was what it was. You missed this one. What does IQ stand for? Intelligence quotient. Isn't that what it is?
6: Yeah.
1: Is that how y'all would say it, quotient?
4: I didn't know that.
1: I didn't either.
4: Quotient.
1: I know.
4: I like that.
1: And then Parmesan, Parmesan. So 7 out of 10 means you're going to get $10 every correct answer, right? If we added up that $70, you also spun the wheel and got an extra $20 in our $1,000 minute game. So $90 coming to you, John, all right? Congratulations. Tell everybody the show that gave you a shot at that $1,000.
7: DD in the morning.
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3: I'm Cash Matlock with Queen City News Feed. Here's what's happening. The Lauderdale County School District has received the 2026 Governor's Award of Partnership Excellence for its collaboration with the Meridian Lauderdale County Public Library and the LCSD Foundation. District leaders say the partnership expands access to learning resources beyond the classroom, giving students and families 24/7 access to physical and digital materials during nights, weekends, and summer breaks. Dr. Marie Roberts with the Lauderdale County School District says the award recognizes ongoing efforts to grow literacy access across the district and continue providing educational opportunities year-round. The district was honored during the 24th Annual Governor's Award Celebration at William Carey University in Hattiesburg. And closing arguments wrapped up Thursday in the Louisiana murder trial of Quentin Tellis, a name many Mississippians recognize from the Jessica Chambers case. Tellis is accused in the 2015 stabbing death of Ming Chin Mandy Shao in Monroe. Prosecutors say phone records and bank activity tie Tellis to the crime, while defense attorneys argue the case is built entirely on circumstantial evidence. A judge is expected to deliver a verdict June 18th. And more than 500 children will take part in the Meridian Community College's College for Kids summer camp beginning June 1st. The annual program offers hands-on classes for ages 6 to 12, including cooking, science, sports, art, and technology. New classes this year include cartooning, chess, and fashion design. I'm Cash Matlock with Queen City Newsfeed. 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
2: So, Jamie, you hit us up and said you wanted to make somebody mad. Who you going to make mad?
3: My cousin.
2: What you going to tell?
3: That's why her baby daddy bring another girl in her house.
2: Let's give her a call.
4: Hello.
3: Sure thing.
4: Huh?
3: Girl, tell me why the other day when you went to get your car fixed.
4: Yeah.
3: Tell me why I had saw one bringing some other girl in your house. He had brought boots to my house. And I was going to the store and saw him with some girl. I would ask him what he's doing. He just going off. And the girl just talking to like, you ain't about shit.
4: Okay. So you seen him bringing this chick in my house?
3: Yeah, they was getting out of a silver car.
4: Okay, so that mean I'm supposed to go to his damn job and show my wretched black ass. That's what that mean.
3: And I was like, I would ask him what he doing and stuff. He just started going off on me.
4: He started going off on you because of another broad?
3: Yeah, he told me he don't want to be with you no more.
4: Oh, yeah, but he been laying up in my house every night, but he don't want to be with me.
3: Yes, the girls, they kind of look better than you, too, but...
4: What? Nah. Hold on. She don't look no better than me.
3: Yeah.
4: That's straight up. I'm going to get on his ass today. And I'm going to take all his clothes and pack that shit up and take it up back to his damn job.
3: Girl, they was just all hooked up in the parking lot, walking in y'all house. I was, girl.
4: That's cool.
3: Girl, I don't know, though. She talking about, she thinking about moving over there, too, so they could be closer to each other.
4: Moving where? Moving over where?
3: In the apartment.
4: It's going to be on and popping if the bitch move over here.
3: Yeah.
4: Real talk.
3: You ain't going to do nothing.
4: Okay, then. You'll see. You already know how my attitude is. You going to see. You know I don't play. If bitch been all up in my house, so I don't play no type of games like that. That's okay. It's cool.
2: What are you going to do?
4: I'm going to beat her motherfucking ass. That's what I'm going to do. Then I'm going to get on his ass after that. This the last motherfucking time that he going to play
2: you
4: with
2: stupid.
4: Me any kind of way.
2: You stupid.

0: Nah, I ain't stupid. You stupid.
1: You stupid ass.
0: Whatever.
1: You gonna be laying up with that man anyway.
0: Girl, go on now.
2: Okay, I gotta tell you something right now. This right here is the man minute. Yeah.
0: Oh, man, y'all don't get him whooped and my cousin whooped. Come on, man.
2: Yeah, I gotta tell you something. Yeah, Jamie, she actually hit us up, said she was gonna make you mad. Jamie, tell her it's a joke, girl.
3: It's a joke, Shante.
0: Girl, quit playing me like that, because you know I would come around that corner.
2: Y'all give it up for Jamie and Shante.
4: Get in on the fun and prank call someone you know. 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

0: It's Dee Dee in the morning. Guys, I need to talk to everybody. We need a family meeting right now.
1: I love family meetings.
0: Trey, JJ, we all need a family meeting, and I'm going to tell you why. The family meeting, it's all about my dog, Dak.
2: Oh,
1: can I opt out?
0: Yeah.
2: Right.
3: Can I get out of this?
0: Yo, hold on.
2: Another one?
0: Yeah.
2: What did he do now? Dak be in the news more than Bill Cosby right now.
1: I'm going to need some audio of Dak.
2: Thanks.
0: All right. Hey, listen. All right. I got a problem.
2: Okay.
0: And I need to make a public apology. That's really what it is.
2: Uh-oh.
0: I got to make a public apology in relation to my dog, Dak. So I told you guys, Dak got kicked out of the place where you've gotten his little body washed.
2: His little body.
0: Yeah. They kicked him out of the little dog place, the dog wash.
2: Yeah.
0: They kicked him out after 8.5 years because they said that, number one, he was nipping and aggressive.
2: He was aggressive.
0: He was aggressive. Yeah. And that every time they tried to, cut around his little booty, he would get mad and snap. He don't like people touching his booty.
2: I ain't mad at that, though.
0: And then they said that he wouldn't let him mess, cut his face. And I said, he don't like people playing in his face. I kept trying to tell him that. He don't like people playing in his face.
2: Yeah.
0: Okay. Then they said they had to kick him out, too. I didn't read his report card.
2: Oh, God.
0: And I finally read it yesterday.
1: Wait, the dog, they give him a report card.
0: When they send it to, they send him home, they'll go, Dak had, if they, we may have found a fleas or two on him.
1: Yeah. Okay.
0: Or they'll say something like, he was a little mad at.
2: Oh, gosh.
1: A little dingleberry or two. Yeah.
0: Or, brush his teeth more.
2: Oh, no.
0: Yeah.
2: Oh, he got a sad face or a happy face.
0: Yeah. So his face is just straight nothing.
1: He wasn't very social today.
4: Yeah. And it's rolling red.
0: Yeah.
4: Damn. So you know your ass in trouble.
0: So listen, guys. So I decided last night that I would give Dak a bath.
1: Yourself?
0: I gave him a bath myself.
2: Ooh, that'd be a task, right,
0: now,
2: boy.
0: Here.
5: Yep, I
0: got to
5: do it myself. Nobody wants to do more doggy. Look how good he's being, huh? But they say he got feisty with somebody. I said, he don't like people playing in his face or with his little booty too much. I know what that. Uh-oh, is it getting hot? It's getting warm. Okay.
6: Hot, no.
5: It's getting hot. Okay.
6: Hot, no.
5: Hot.

0: Not that way? Which way? Oh, I've been putting it the wrong way. Sorry, Dad.
1: I couldn't tell the difference.
2: You're such a mom.
1: I couldn't tell the difference.
3: You had
1: guys?
3: Gloves on or something?
1: I had gloves on.
3: Girl.
1: What?
3: You don't get your hands in there.
2: In a whole hazmat.
1: Okay, no, no. Hold on. I had gloves on because, I mean, I don't know. And I love my dog, but he's been rolling around in the grass and things.
3: Yeah. Yours.
1: Yeah, but still.
3: It's your grass.
2: I'm going to be a tick or a flea. Or yeah,
1: exactly.
2: It
1: could be anything in his little fur. And he got a lot of it. So listen. So here's the thing. Number one, they wasn't lying. He got feisty with me and the husband.
3: I was going to ask, did he nip at you?
1: What?
3: Did
1: when
3: he?
1: We tried to do his face and tried to brush him. Yo. And no wonder he's mad. They did say that. He was so mad at you guys.
2: It hurts when you try to.
1: I guess we didn't realize he was so mad at we don't brush him.
3: Oh, he's mad at.
1: His little fur is
2: the
1: mad.
2: The hair locks.
1: Yeah. So his. He got locks. Yeah,
2: he got locks. He looked like you.
1: So I had to, like, honestly, it was crazy how it took us over an hour and a half to
2: you have to cut him though, right? The locks eventually, you can't comb through
1: that. You can't comb through them on his ears and everything. Yeah, like, he's got to get a lot of his hair. His hair has to be cut.
3: Damn. Damn. I told you got to get the mobile groomer at the crib.
1: I'm going to have to.
3: Yeah.
1: I'm going to do that.
3: Please give me the mobile. Shout out Stephanie. I'll get my girl.
1: Okay, so we did. We gave him a bath. Uh-huh. And we blow dried his little butt, but he really still is mad at, and he's mad right now. He is mad.
3: Damn. So why does he not respect you enough to not nip at you?
1: He don't care. He don't like you playing in his face or in his booty.
2: Some dogs become so comfortable, Trey.
1: Hold on a second. Okay. You don't like folks playing in your face?
3: Yeah. But so you're right.
1: You act like this dog is going to be like, loud. I'm okay for you to play in my face.
3: You're right.
2: It's allowed to defend himself, Trey.
1: Right. Hold on a second. He don't want nobody over there by his booty.
3: Oh, Lord.
4: I don't want nobody by mine. Okay. I get it.
2: Facts. I'm with him on this.
1: So again, y'all act like my dog is like doing something different. He's just letting you know what he likes and what he doesn't like.
2: I like that.
1: But
3: I just thought he respected his alpha more.
1: Let me just say this.
2: There's no alpha there.
1: I've got to just say I apologize to the dog wash, the place where I went. They're right to have kicked him out. Because I was about putting him out of our house. Damn. I told him, get out!
3: Damn.
1: I can't believe you're doing this! He nipped at me. I was like, hey, out. You got to go.
2: I hate it when they nip at
1: really,
2: me.
1: I put his ass on the front porch. Go,
3: oh,
1: now!
3: Oh, no.
1: Nip
4: the fact
1: at
4: that
1: me.
4: His hair is magic got me. He from the motherland, man.
2: Wakanda.
3: It's an African
1: dog. Well, we don't, you know what it is? And because he don't like for people to touch his face or brush him, we don't really brush him a lot, so he got mad at. So I get it now. And I just want to apologize to him. I really, really want to apologize to the place where I've taken the dog. I also don't think I tipped enough now after doing it.
2: After you realize what it was?
1: I don't think I tipped enough. I don't think.
3: Oh,
1: so
3: yeah.
1: I need to apologize to them. It's not their fault.
3: Brush.
1: It's ours.
3: You need to brush him more.
1: Yeah, we need to brush him. He was mad at, and we got to teach him to not nip because he nipped at us.
2: I know what the problem is.
1: Yeah.
3: He's a nipper, huh?
1: He's a nipper.
3: Old nipper.
2: Yeah. It's them show dogs.
1: Nippers and flies. Nippers and flies.
3: That old nipper there, boy.
4: Yeah. Let that nip at me. Nope. He's going to get the head held up under that water.
1: But it don't matter. Y'all can talk about him if you want to, but guess what? He's my nipper.
3: Stop
1: That's
3: it.
1: That's my nipper.
3: That's one of them white nippers. Them white hands.
2: Yeah, just got his hair done.
3: Young nippers.
1: Not a white hand.
2: Can I try it?
1: No, you can't. You can. You're not a nipper, so you got to stay out of it.
3: But no.
1: Hey, listen.
4: Yeah, please.
1: My apologies to the dog wash place. All right. It's Dee Dee in the morning.
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11: 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Williamson, also known as J.J. from the Sip to Those Me. 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
11: It's Dee Dee in the morning.

0: 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Yes, it is. Yes, it is.
1: 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Number one in the streets. Number one in the schools. 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
0: Yeah.
1: Came about to know it, ain't see it. All that other dropping, you can keep it. 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
0: Okay.
1: Push me to the wall, get to pulling down my drawers. 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
0: Yeah.
1: A couple years straight, thought that was it. Ain't no fucking way, no, I brought back a hit. I had took her with me. We both spent a little time. 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Cut her off, I wasn't feeling that. 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
3: Well, good morning. It's Dee Dee in the morning, and everybody is here. Jay Cruz, Trey G, and comedian J.J. Williamson. Uh-huh. Guys, let's have a conversation right now about relationships. Relationships can be tough, can't they?
4: Yo.
3: They be tough and everything else. Y'all ever got into a relationship, though, and you had to give up something to be with them?
5: Ooh.
3: Y'all ever had to abandon some friends because your friends, or you ever had to give up your family because the family didn't like who you were with?
5: Yeah, sure.
3: Y'all ever had to do anything like that? You did, JJ?
5: I did. Mm. I had to give up, you know, the flirting I used to do.
3: Oh, okay.
5: The flirting, being in a lot of DMs, just trying to see if I still had it. Mm. I had to sacrifice, you know, staying in.
3: Oh, okay. So basically what you're saying, you had to sacrifice cheating.
5: Yeah, basically,
3: okay.
5: Yeah.
3: Got it. Okay.
5: Yeah, I was trying not to use the word.
3: Yeah, he had to give up on cheating, everybody.
4: Adultery.
3: Yeah. He gave up cheating.
4: Crazy.
5: Yeah, so yeah, and you know
3: what?
5: That
3: was tough for you?
5: No, it wasn't tough, because I'm really into this relationship that I'm in. I love this woman.
3: Mm.
5: I love this woman, man. You know,
4: not
5: man.
4: The four-letter word.
5: Yeah. All caps, too.
4: Oh. What?
5: All caps.
4: Have you told the woman?
5: Hell yeah.
3: Somebody knows it's wide open.
5: I ain't saying my nostrils are double barrel wide.
3: Like
5: a side on. Yeah, man. But, you know, I had to make that sacrifice because this is what I want.
3: Right.
5: What I need.
3: Yeah, so you gave up on cheating.
5: I gave up
3: and
5: on
3: flirting.
5: Cheating.
3: Flirting and cheating.
5: Flirting and cheating.
3: All right.
5: Absolutely.
3: Cruz, anything you ever had to give up?
4: I had to give.

0: give up high school relationships because I was always dating older women. Mm-hmm. So I didn't get the opportunity to like walk down the hallway with my high school girlfriend, like, you know me, because they were always in their 20s when I was like a teen. I know that sounds bad, but I'm for real. I swear to God, I never had a girl in high school. I never had a...
1: Oh, you were a teenager dating 20-year-olds?
0: I was.
1: First of all, and she'd come to the school to pick you up in her car?
0: This one time,
1: Listen,
0: she was 22. Danielle DiPietrantonio walked into the basketball game for the high school game and shut it down because she looked like a straight stripper walking into this building. And she came in and sat right next to me, and I was like 16, 17 years old. I was the man.
2: Sheesh.
1: So you had to give up your what?
0: My high school relationship with girls because I was always dating older ones. I just moved too fast.
1: Trey, what about you? Anything you ever gave up to be with somebody?
3: I ain't gonna lie. I feel like I've given up somebody to be with my career.
1: Oh.
3: Not gonna lie to you.
1: Wow.
3: Yeah, I feel like I've given up somebody to be with my career. For sure.
0: I like that. That's
3: I think that radio and this whole like thing commands or demands a lot from you.
1: Mm-hmm.
3: You know what I'm saying?
1: Mm-hmm.
3: So I think that relationships get sacrificed when it comes to what do you value or what is the top of your mountain.
1: Right.
3: Is it a relationship or is it your career?
1: Yeah.
3: And I've given up a few different relationships for my career.
2: Now your career is amazing, man. It's steady escalating, but do you sit back and say to yourself, damn, I let a good one go though?
3: Yes, I have. I've said that before. There's one in particular in my mind that I always like think about and I'd be like, dang, you
0: what
3: know
0: what?
3: Name?
0: What was her name?
3: If we had shut up, Cruz. If we had worked it out, if we had a stayed locked in, we probably could have been running the city by now.
1: Yeah.
0: Oh, that makes me sad.
3: I let her go. Yeah.
0: Can we try to rekindle it?
3: No.
0: Right.
3: Dee Dee told me something one time that stuck with me. She said her mom used to tell her it didn't work for a reason.
1: Yeah, she always say that.
3: It didn't work for a reason.
1: She's like, and when you go back, make sure you remember that now. Write it down. Because she's always say to me, it's going to creep back up again.
3: Right.
1: Whatever it was, it's going to come back in that relationship.
3: Dee Dee, what about you?
1: And my buddies always say, don't go backwards. But anyways, what did I give up? Gosh, I gave up some friends. I gave up some friends for a relationship.
0: Mm-hmm. You mean you lost friends because you found the love of your life?
1: Yes. I let them friends go because of it.
3: Was it hard to walk away from friendships because of that person? Because that's a scary thing.
1: I got to be honest with you. It's always hard for me to walk away from friendships because I don't have a big family.
3: Facts.
1: And friends really matter. Like if I call you a friend, it really matters. And I treat you like a sister. Yeah, it's difficult. But I had to put this first because this was the man that I married.
3: That makes sense.
1: They not getting along, and I'm like, I'm sorry, I married this one here. I took a vow with this one.
0: Right, I gotta rock with this one.
3: I got to put me first, Lucius.
1: Yeah. So what do you all think about this? I gave up blank to be with him or her.
3: Ooh.
1: What you give up to be with somebody?
3: Yeah.
1: Or maybe like Trey said, did you give up something for your career?
3: Yeah.
1: You had to give up something in life. Sometimes you give up stuff, you be like, dang, I got to do this.
3: A lot of people
1: I got to sacrifice this for this. So has it happened to you? Let us know. 833-TALK-TO-DEE-DEE.
2: That's 833-825-5233.
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10: Again, sent Beat story. Jim was at the laundromat when he heard his ear said, "Maraca, senor," but his nose said, "Hey, freshest scent ever." Following his nose, Jim found a man pouring a bottle of Gain Scent Beads into the washer. 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
1: All right, so we're talking about some of those things that you had to give up. What did you have to give up to be with somebody? Because you know what happens. Happens sometimes, whether you have to give up a job, you got to give up the family, a friend. You've given up something to be with somebody. Maybe it's you had to give up that roommate. You were living with a roommate.
2: Yeah.
1: Mm-hmm. Maybe you had to give up a dog. Mm. I ain't giving up a pet. Hey, good morning. Who's this?
2: Damn, DD.
3: Good morning. It's Ty.
1: All right, Ty. Anything you ever had to give up to be with somebody?
3: Yeah, I had to give up my single buddy. And I had to give up all them partners that didn't understand marriage. And, you know, want to call you whipped and pinpecked and all that there. Uh-huh. Yeah, and one of them, you know, he was in a relationship. He was married for 8 years. Uh-huh. And now, you know, I just catch the business from him. Uh-huh. But, you know, I love my wife, and I love being married, and it's different than being, you know.
1: Uh-huh. How long y'all been married?
3: Going on four.
1: Good, on 4 years. Good.
4: It's funny. I heard you say you catch the business from him, so you still be tapped in a little bit. You just don't be in the mix.
3: I don't. Yeah. You know, I still talk to him. I still conversate. Yeah. You know, to a couple of them. Mm-hmm. A couple of them got outrageous, and you know, started messing with my manhood, my ego, or whatever.
1: No, yeah. Did they?
3: You know, with the combo. Yeah, you know, I mean, hoorah. You know.
1: Yeah, hoorah. Yeah.
4: Did you find it hard to separate from them, or did you actually find it easier than you thought it would be?
3: No, it was hard. It was hard because, yeah, these are my partners. But then, you know, once it goes on so long, then, you know, my relationship will come before. Yeah, my wife come before all that.
1: See, man. I like it. All right. You know? All right. Yeah. Thank you very much, Ty. Yeah. We appreciate your call. Thank you. So, again, this morning we're talking all about, you know, what did you have to give up to be in a relationship with somebody?
2: Yeah.
1: Right? And normally it is. You have to give up family. You may have to give up friends. You may have to give up that pet.
4: Yeah.
1: And again, I ain't giving up my pet.
4: Some people give up their house. Yeah. Why would you not give up
1: you
4: a
1: gotta
4: pet?
1: Get, look, you got to give up where you live.
2: Yeah. I was just going to say, your location, you might have to move to a whole other state.
4: Facts.
2: For that love, man.
1: Yeah, my husband did that.
4: Yeah.
1: My husband relocated for me. He gave up.
5: Man Dependent did for me.
1: Yeah, yeah. What, Man Dependent, she moved for you?
5: Me and the kids, yeah. Yeah. Everybody.
2: Now, Chris told me you had considered Owl.
1: I'm sorry. Now, where? We consider who?
2: Owl.
1: I love the way he said it.
2: Owl. Yeah. Owl.
5: Iowa.
1: Ooh. Hey, good morning. Is this Shay?
6: Yeah.
1: Shay, what'd you have to give up to be with somebody? What was it?
6: Everything.
1: No. What'd you mean everything?
6: I'm everything. My life. I uprooted my life, my kids, everything. I moved from the top of the map to the bottom of the map. I moved from Minnesota all the way to Texas.
1: No.
6: Following a relationship. Left my businesses, my family, my friends.
1: Yeah, did it work out?
6: I guess.
1: Okay.

0: guess.
1: Well, that's
0: guess.
1: Still, is it still going on?
2: No, that don't sound.
3: We still rocking and rolling. I mean, we engaged or whatever.
1: Okay. Yeah. Listen, relationship is hard.
2: But why do you sound so, like, unsure?
4: Unsure, yeah.
3: Because, I mean, it's not going to work for everybody because I really did give up a lot. You know what I'm saying? And if you don't have the will to do that and you have those people back home that are like, nah, girl, come home. You know what I'm saying? You just have more here. You know, it's more to life, though. You never know until you take that step and go, you know?
5: Wow.
3: So I feel like I did give up a lot. Yes, I could be probably more established and comfortable at home, you know, with my businesses thriving, but you never know until you take that step.
2: Let me ask you this. If you had the opportunity to make the choice again, would you make the same decision or would you make a different one?
3: I would make a different one.
5: Wow.
1: Dang. Okay.
3: I mean, you live life for choices and you know, you don't want to stay consistent. I mean, if I had another life, I would do everything all over again, too, just to experience things differently.
1: Right, okay. For sure. And you're smarter
5: and
1: wiser.
5: Thank you, Shay. Yeah. I appreciate your call. We're all talking about this, you guys. We're talking about this. If you had to give up something to be with somebody, what was it you had to give up, right? You fell in love, and now you've got to do what? You had to leave that job. You had to leave that apartment. You had to leave that city. Mm. You had to leave them friends. What is it that you had to leave behind once you got into a certain relationship? And it could be a relationship from the past. We just want to know what you had to give up. Yeah. Let us know right now at 833-TALK-TO-DEEDEE.
4: That's 833-825-5233.
5: It's DEEDEE in the morning.
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10: I'm Cash Matlock with Queen City News Feed. Here's what's happening. The Lauderdale County School District has received the 2026 Governor's Award of Partnership Excellence for its collaboration with the Meridian Lauderdale County Public Library and the LCSD Foundation. District leaders say the partnership expands access to learning resources beyond the classroom, giving students and families 24/7 access to physical and digital materials during nights, weekends, and summer breaks. Dr. Marie Roberts with the Lauderdale County School District says the award recognizes ongoing efforts to grow literacy access across the district and continue providing educational opportunities year-round. The district was honored during the 24th Annual Governor's Award Celebration at William Carey University in Hattiesburg. And closing arguments wrapped up Thursday in the Louisiana murder trial of Quentin Tellis, a name many Mississippians recognize from the Jessica Chambers case. Tellis is accused in the 2015 stabbing death of Ming Chin Mandy Shao in Monroe. Prosecutors say phone records and bank activity tie Tellis to the crime, while defense attorneys argue the case is built entirely on circumstantial evidence. A judge is expected to deliver a verdict June 18th. And more than 500 children will take part in the Meridian Community College's College for Kids summer camp beginning June 1st. The annual program offers hands-on classes for ages 6 to 12, including cooking, science, sports, art, and technology. New classes this year include cartooning, chess, and fashion design.
11: 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We interrupt normal programming for a severe weather alert.
4: All right, this is it, people. It is Friday, and there are wind gusts up to 50 miles an hour right now. Severe thunderstorms located near Meridian, Marion, Meridian Station, Daleville, and Middleton. They will be there around 7:30, so just a few minutes from now. Causeyville around 7:35, DeKalb around 7:40, and then Tombsuba and Lauderdale around 7:45. Again, radar was tracking strong thunderstorms with a line extending from Prismatic near Stonewall. Movement was northeast at 35 miles an hour. Wind gusts as high as 50 miles an hour. This is all radar indicated. Gusty winds could knock down tree limbs and blow around unsecured objects, so please be careful. Again, 7:30, it'll be near Meridian, Marion, and

0: Meridian Station plus Daleville and Middleton. Then it'll be around Blackwater and Causeyville around 7:35, DeKalb around 7:40, and Tombsuba and Lauderdale around 7:45. Again, once Meridian, Marion, Meridian Station, and Daleville around 7:30, so right about right now. Then Causeyville around 7:35, DeKalb around 7:40, and Lauderdale about 7:45 this morning. This is a severe thunderstorm warning, so please stay inside unless absolutely necessary for you to leave. Please be careful out there.
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0: All righty. So listen, good morning. We were talking about, you know, what did you have to give up? That's our question. What did you have to give up in order to be with somebody in your life? Hey, AD, what did you have to give up to be in order to be in a certain relationship? What was it?
1: It was my best friend.
0: You gave up your best friend?
2: Well, he made you pick.
1: Yeah.
0: What happened? Like, why?
1: Like, we was all friends. Like, me, him, my wife, like, prior to us, you know, getting married. Mm-hmm. But they had got into it real bad some years before.
0: Uh-huh.
1: So they weren't talking.
0: Mm-hmm.
1: So, like, he couldn't come to the wedding. Mm-hmm.

0: Ooh. Nothing. So,
1: and this was
0: like,
1: your bestie, bestie?
0: Like, I knew him since daycare.
1: No, since daycare. Now, are you still with your wife?
0: Oh, yeah.
1: Y'all still, how long y'all been married?
0: Going on a year.
1: Okay. Oh, so this just happened.
0: Yeah.
1: Have you seen your best friend out at all or anywhere?
0: Yeah, no, I'm going to talk to him. Like, she was just like, he can't come to the house or nothing.
1: Wow, so he can't come to the house or nothing. Damn.
0: That's what she said. Oh, but, okay.
2: What would happen, do you think, if she found out that you were holding, like, conversation with him? Do you think it would be a bad day for you, or she cool?
0: She be mad, throw a little fit or something, you know.
2: She going to flip that house upside down. He just keeping it cool.
1: It'll be all right, AD. Okay, good luck to you, sir. As far as you're concerned. Well, now she's listening to the radio. Good luck to you, sir. Good luck. All right, here's Sean. Hey, Sean.
3: Hey, how you doing?
1: Doing all right. So we were talking about this. You know, was there something you had to give up? Like, a lot of people have to give up something sometimes to be in a relationship. So we're curious, what did you have to give up to be in that relationship?
3: I had to give up my good paying job to move back to North Carolina.
1: Oh, so you had to give up your good paying job and move back home to North Carolina?
3: Yes, ma'am.
1: Okay.
3: This for a relationship that just didn't work out.
1: No. How long did the relationship last?
3: It was 10 years.
2: 10?
1: Well, still, you got 10 years. Yeah,
2: I got 10 years in. Let me ask you this, though. If you could go back in time and make that same choice again, would you make the same one or would you make a different one?
3: I'm sorry. I would say worth the bacon home.
2: I feel it.
1: All right. Well, thank you very much for your call. Man, we appreciate it. Tough, yeah, that really is. Thank you very much. Very, very much. Tough. If I could talk. Okay. Hey, good morning. Hi. Is this Mocha?
4: This is Mocha. Good morning.
1: Good morning. Good morning. Mocha, we were talking about what you have to give up to be with him or her. What you have to give up?
4: So you had a gentleman, Ty, that just called in, and he talked about, and I felt him, he talked about how his homeboys give him such a hard time, and you're thinking, like, how old are we at this point?
1: Mm-hmm.
4: You know, that we're so negative about when someone finds a good thing.
1: Right.
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6: 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There is a severe weather update for you. Doppler radar is tracking a strong thunderstorm that is extending in our area. It is near Meridian, Marion, and Meridian Station, as well as Daleville right now. Then it'll be in Causeyville next, followed by DeKalb and Lauderdale around 7:45. DeKalb, Tombsuba, and Lauderdale around 7:45. Once again, it is near Marion, Meridian, and Daleville now. It'll be in Causeyville next, and then DeKalb, Tombsuba, and Lauderdale around 7:45, 7:50 this morning. Again, this is a severe thunderstorm. Wind gusts as high as 50 miles an hour. Do not be

0: be outside unless absolutely necessary. Please be safe out there.
1: Are they watching us win? Another anthem upon the
2: biggest you can get. You dig
1: on God.
2: On the biggest guard.

0: Beats, Dee Dee in the morning. Yep, it's all about date fail. We have Camille. Camille's on the phone, you guys. And so Camille says she went on a date with a guy named Reg. They met at a sports bar, right? You said a sports bar, Camille. Y'all went to another sports bar on your first date, pretty much, right?
1: Yeah, that's right.
0: Yeah, because you guys met at a sports bar, so that wasn't the first date. The first date, you guys go to another sports bar. You said you had a great time. Something happened where all of a sudden he didn't call you back. So we're going to call and we're going to find out what happened on that date. Be quiet now, okay, when we call. All right,
1: okay.
0: All right, here we go.
2: Hello?
0: Hi, is Reg there?
2: Hello, who's this?
0: Hello, Reg. Hello. Oh, Reg got a voice.
3: I'm telling you, though.
0: Oh, a deep voice. Hey, Reg, it's the radio station. Dee Dee in the morning.
4: Hey.
0: Jay Cruz, Trey G, and comedian J.J. Williamson. How you doing?
2: All was good. Did I win some tickets or something?
0: No, no, not at all, unfortunately.
4: Better than that.
0: Yeah. No, actually, we needed to call you about a date you were on. Yeah, we do something on our show. We try to do like these updates on dates and stuff, and you're the guy we wanted to update on. You went on a date with a girl named Camille, and we just want to know how it went.
2: Camille. She was cool. She was cool, man. She had a cool vibe, but things kind of weird.
0: Why?
2: A little bit. Cause like we met at a sports bar. I thought that was cool, so we went to another sports bar, and she was like,

0: pretty rowdy and whatnot, but I thought that was just because, you know, we were watching the game.
1: Mm-hmm.
0: But she felt like she kept getting into it with, like, the people around us.
1: Mm-mm.
0: And I was like, I like competitiveness and, you know, arguing and whatnot. But
1: right.
0: then she kept calling people folks. Like, people that was rooting for the Latin players and stuff, I was like, oh, man.
1: Oh, she would call them woke.
0: She kind of,
1: Okay.
0: Yeah. And, you know, I was like, whatever, because she thick. She like softball thick.
1: All right, know? I see what you're saying.
2: Ooh, softball thick, boy!
3: Them cats?
2: Yes, yes, yes. Now, hold on. Was she the pitcher or the catcher?
0: She like a catcher. Like
2: catcher catcher be fine.
3: Softball thick.
1: Dang, y'all said softball. There's a different thing?
3: Yeah, oh, my God. That's because right it's in shape thick.
2: Yes,
1: oh, wow.
2: Yes,
1: uh-huh.
2: Yes.
1: All right, go ahead. So she's softball thick, so you kind of like that.
0: Yeah. You know, as the date progressed,
1: mm-hmm.
0: I think the liquor got to her and she started showing, you know, who she really,
2: really
0: was.
2: Is.
0: Yeah.
1: And who I'm she really like, was what? What did you think she, who was she really then?
0: I mean, I like a blonde hair, blue eyed lady, but mm-hmm. This was extreme because she started like,
1: don't tell me she seemed like a
4: bleach blonde, bad built butch body.
1: What you saying there, sir?
0: Yeah, that's what I'm saying. She was nice. She was nice, but she started complimenting me, telling me how manly I was and all this.
1: Mm-hmm.
0: But she kept calling everybody else snowflakes, and I'm like, yo, you blonde hair, blue eyes. This is kind of wild. This mm-hmm. kind of, I felt kind of fetishized.
1: Okay.
3: Oh, snowflake. I get the vibe.
1: What's the vibe you're getting?
3: I'm getting
1: hold on a second. Let me hear. What?
3: I'm getting like super conservative.
1: She's conservative?
3: Hates liberals.
0: Yeah.
1: She's more Republican. You're more Democrat?
0: Yeah, when I walked into her car, she had a Let's Go Brandon.
1: Okay, there it is. Yes. Okay,
3: oh,
1: Let's Go
3: Brandon.
1: Let's Go Brandon. Yeah, okay.
0: Yeah.
1: Yeah, she likes you because she probably thinks y'all could have some beautiful babies, huh?
0: Yeah,
1: shut
0: up. Like, yeah.
1: What? Y'all know you heard that before.
5: Hey.
1: Oh, she's here. Oh, there she is.
5: I'm
1: she's coming
5: so
1: in.
5: Confused.
1: Uh-oh.
5: I am so confused. Oh, you know, I thought you were a real man, but you're just like, you're a snowflake.
1: Oh.
5: Now I know the truth. And you're over here trying to dog me out because what? Because you're assuming I vote red or I do vote red? What does it matter?
0: The only thing I'm assuming is that you were there for January 6th. Like, the way you was acting.
2: Oh, wow.
1: Not insurrection.
5: Are you fucking kidding me? Oh, my God.
1: Okay.
5: Reg, thought we were better than that. You know what?
0: Hey.
1: Oh,
3: anybody who puts a bumper sticker on their bumper isn't good enough anyway, but Reg, let it go.
1: Oh, my God.
3: Who puts bumper stickers on their car?
5: Oh, wow. Not you two. Okay, bye, snowflake.
0: I should have known.
5: Fake snowflake.
1: Oh,
5: it's okay.
1: Wow. Okay.
5: Now I know.
1: All right. Oof. So are you, but, I mean, well, I don't even need to. Your political stance doesn't even matter. It doesn't matter. Hey, listen, so I would pay for you guys to go out on a second date. You got to tell me, would you guys like to go on a second date? I mean, I'll pay for it. What
5: no.
1: do you think about it? Well, no, Camille,
5: no,
1: you wanted
5: you.
1: To. No? All right.
5: Mm-hmm.
1: Reg, you don't want to go out with her anymore?
0: I mean, what's the budget?
1: Oh!
3: I like Reg.
1: I like it. But we'll pay for everything on the date, whatever you need. We got about $150 we got for y'all to go on a date. But she's
5: mm-hmm.
1: saying no. You don't want to now, Camille?
5: No.
1: Okay.
5: I'll hard pass on that.
1: Oh, wow. A hard pass.
2: Hard
1: now.
2: Pass. Okay.
1: All right. Well, I tried
0: hard
1: it.
0: Pass.
1: All of a sudden, she don't want to go out with you, Reg. But she was looking for you. I will say that she was looking for you. Well, listen, it's either
0: okay.
1: If either one of you guys go out on another date and you wanna get on our show, we'd love for you to be on. Okay. But thank you guys for so much right now. Give it up for Camille and Reg. It's a date fail. 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
1: $10.
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1: 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Coming up, I want you to fill in the blank. 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

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WJXM, number one in the streets, number one in the schools, number one in the community, and number one for hip-hop and R&B, doing it for the

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1: All right, there is a strong thunderstorm that is impacting Kemper, Clark, and Lauderdale County through 8 o'clock today. The severe weather update is brought to you by EMEPA, Morgan Tile, Carpet, One Floor and Home, and Burns and Burns Convenience Stores. Once again, 50-mile-an-hour wind gusts have been reported, and it is heading northeast at 35 miles an hour. The strong storms are going to be around DeKalb and Lauderdale, as well as Tumsuba, right about now. Again, 50-mile-an-hour wind gusts, heavy rain has been reported, so please, please do not be outside unless you absolutely have to. A severe thunderstorm was located for Kemper, Clark, and Lauderdale counties. This warning is going until 8 o'clock this morning so far. If it is extended, we, of course, will let you know.

perfect. 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

0: East Mississippi, and West Alabama. Thank you so much for listening. You're checking out Didi in the Morning on 95.1 The Beat.
1: She ain't even all that. Like, ain't even like that.

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1: All righty, good morning. Didi, in the morning, and good morning to you. Jay Cruz is here.
2: Buenos.
1: Hey, yeah. Trey.
3: Hey, what's happening?
1: What's happening? And good morning to JJ Williams.
4: Good morning, good morning, good morning, good people.
2: Hey.
1: You guys, I saw something online, and it was a woman. I mean, again, I'm going to say this. You know, well, I'm going to see it online because, you know, it told me that I spent 8 hours on it last week.
3: Yeah.
1: On my phone. But it was a lady, and she was talking about being broke and the man that she was with being broke. And I'm like, you know, people will always try to talk and shame somebody for being broke. Mm-hmm. Haven't we all been there?
3: Hey, absolutely. Yeah, yeah.
1: I mean, maybe not all. There are some people who just didn't grew up rich, born rich.
2: Been there?
1: Yeah, yeah.
4: Well, I'm going to say this. In this room where we at, yes.
3: Yeah. Damn, been there. Shoot.
1: Well, hold on a second. You didn't know I grew up rich?
3: And, I'm still taking residency.
4: I've seen your pictures. You struggled.
1: So I want to know this, you guys, you know, because I think there, you know, people can fall on hard times.
3: Yeah.
1: And I want to know, when you fell on those hard times, I want you to fill in the blank. I was once so broke that I what?
3: Ooh.
1: I was so broke.
3: Ooh.
1: So broke.
3: Yeah, I got one.
1: What?
3: I once was so broke. Me and this girl, I didn't have money to take her out on like a date, mm-hmm. like an actual date to a restaurant. Mm-hmm. It was expensive. Mm-hmm. So what we did was we went to Jack in the Box. We ordered a combo. She ordered one. I ordered one. We sat down and we ate.
1: Huh?
3: That was literally my date with her. Literally my date.
1: You know what?
3: We enjoyed
1: anything. What'd you say? Get anything off the menu.
3: You can get anything you want to. It's Jack in the Box. I got enough for this now.
1: I like it.
3: And we sat there and we enjoyed ourselves.
1: Okay. Mm-hmm. And she wasn't
3: in that fluorescent lighting.
1: And they're
5: dying slowly.
1: And so she was cool with that?
3: She was cool with it.
5: That's
3: okay. We lasted for a good little while too, because she was down for me.
5: Nice. She's a keeper.
1: Yeah. What about you, Cruz?
5: All right, so I'm going to give you the family a sad story of being broke. So when we first moved to the Berg, there was one time we all had to go grocery shopping, but my mom didn't have a car yet. So it was this new family in this new neighborhood, and all four of us walking like 3 miles from the grocery store with 13 grocery bags, and every single one of them had three apiece, like on ourselves. And I just remember people just staring.

0: And I was like, who is this family having to bring all these groceries? But we didn't have a choice because we didn't have a car. And there was a lot of us. And it was embarrassing. But.
1: All right. JJ fill in the blank. I once was so broke,
2: man,
1: that I
2: was. I was once so broke, man. I had to eat food that was left on the tray outside of somebody's hotel room.
1: Oh, damn.
2: It was just that bad.
1: No.
2: It was just that bad.
1: Were you just starting with your comedy or something?
2: I just started my comedy, man.
1: And it was bad.
2: I ain't get paid that particular night. And, man, I had to eat the food that they left outside their hotel room.
3: Damn.
1: I didn't have so
2: I got food, too.
1: Yeah, yeah. Damn. I didn't have so many broke stories. Yeah. I once was so broke, I sold my blood and plasma.
3: And the plasma.
0: I sold blood before.
1: Yeah.
3: And just weak.
1: Yeah.
3: But you was weak that day.
1: Sold it. Sold it big time.
2: And look, the blood you sold, you drained it.
1: Myself.
2: Yourself.
1: Let me see. I once was so broke. Me and my girlfriend, we laugh about this now. I once was so broke back in the day. Me and my girlfriend, we grabbed some pennies and quarters that we had, rolled them up because we were so hungry.
3: Yeah.
1: And she and I lived in the same apartment complex. We had no money.
3: Yeah.
1: And we put our little coins together and rolled them up and took it and turned it in and got us some pork chops and got us a can of spinach.
3: Yeah.
1: Came home and fried up some pork chops and ate some spinach and rice. We were so happy. I was so broke, though. Yeah. I'll never forget it.
3: Me and my mama one time, every Tuesday, we used to eat KFC, but only because they had a $2.99 meal.
2: Come on, man.
1: I know that's right.
3: It was
1: $2.99.
3: It was $2.99. We used to go there every Tuesday.
1: I
2: got me a foot long from Subway. It had to last the whole week.
1: Damn.
2: The whole week. Look, I had to
1: take a bite a day.
2: And couldn't chew but three times in every other hour. I had a little shit in my mouth.
1: I should call my mama because y'all would think I'm lying on this one. We were so broke. My mother, I'm the youngest of five, and all my brothers and sisters were gone. I was the last one in the house.
3: Yeah.
1: And so my mom and my stepfather, Bill Bennett, broke up.
2: Bill.
4: Oh, no, not Bill.
1: Bill Bennett. They broke up. Mm. And so me and my mama moved to this apartment together. Yeah. It was just me and her. And I was working at a country radio station as the receptionist.
0: Mm-hmm.
1: I had no money. And me and my mama, the water got cut off for a week, y'all. Me and my mother went and got big jugs of water, and we bathed and washed our teeth, brushed our teeth with jugs of water for a whole week. That's how that's how poor and broke we were.
0: Yeah. We had to do that in DR when I was visiting family.
1: I'm just saying. So we have all gone through some moments.
3: Yeah.
1: And I always say this, but guess what? I'm not ashamed of any of that
2: stuff.
1: Absolutely. I tell that story to say this. Look where God done brought me and my mama, right?
3: Yeah.
1: But I want to know your broke story. Have one?
0: How broke?
1: How broke were you? We want to know that.
2: I was so broke
1: that
2: Come on.
1: Fill in the blank this morning.
2: Please.
1: How broke you were, you are, or whatever you went through. We want to know what it is. Hit us up right now at 833-TALK-TO-DEEDEE.
2: That's 833-825-5233.
1: It's DEEDEE in the morning. 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
8: That is right. It is Quinn and Cash Batlock of Queen City Newsfeed here with you. Cash, you were just outside. It's pretty bad out there.
9: It's brutal, Quinn. It's a torrential downpour.
8: Torrential downpour. Well, we have the proof of all that right here in person, and also

0: We got an alert that there was a severe thunderstorm impacting southeastern Kemper, eastern Clark, and eastern Lauderdale counties. That is going through 8:45 this morning. Wind gusts as high as 50 miles an hour. Gusty winds could knock down trees and blow around unsecured objects. So unless you absolutely have to be outside, do not be outside right now. This thunderstorm is going to be near the Tumsuba, Causeyville area around 8:15 this morning, which as I'm looking at the clock, I don't know why I thought that was far away. That is actually right about now. So please be careful out there. Again, wind gusts as high as 50 miles an hour. Please, please be as safe as possible. It is better in this situation to be safe than sorry. Again, these wind gusts were as high as 50 miles an hour, and this warning will be going in effect until 8:45 this morning. And, of course, thank you to our severe weather sponsors, EMEPA, Morgan Tile, Carpet One, Floor and Home, and Burns & Burns Convenience Stores. This severe thunderstorm is in effect until 8:45 this morning.
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1: All righty, it's DD in the morning, and J. Cruz, Trey G, and comedian J.J. Williamson, we all got into a conversation about being broke.
2: Yep.
1: J.J. Williamson said, you know, it's a fill in the blank. He was once so broke, he what?
3: I ate the food that was left outside somebody's hotel room.
1: Mm-hmm. Damn,
2: that's that struggle,
1: yes,
2: boy.
1: It is.
3: That's that struggle
1: J. Cruz and his
3: struggle.
1: Family were so broke, they didn't have a car. They what? Walked to the grocery
4: like
1: store?
4: Like 3 miles carrying 13 bags of groceries.
3: Damn.
4: All of them.
1: And
4: Jesus.
1: Then Trey G was so broke, he once took a girl to eat on a date where?
2: Jack in the Box. We sat down and ate right there in the booth.
1: We want to know how broke were you. You can fill in the blank. Here's Janelle. Janelle, I was once so broke that you what?
5: Well, I'm a mother of five kids, so we're always broke.
1: Mm-hmm. I just said that. My mom, I'm the youngest of five.
5: But I moved here after my divorce in 2012, and I remember all the places where kids could eat free on certain days. So it was like Taco Tuesdays and dollar pizza here or, you know, a dollar hamburger. So my kids never realized how broke I was because I was always finding free food for them to eat.
1: Can I tell you
5: but
1: something that's interesting?
5: I knew I was broke.
1: Hey, Janelle, let me tell you what my mother used to do, though. When we were kids, when I was a kid, and she was so broke, she would say, tell them you are under the age of 10.
5: The one thing is I'm 6 foot tall, so my kids were like 12, and they were 6 foot. So I was like, just stay in the car and come in. I'm going to let you in on the side.
1: Oh, my God.
5: That's my older
1: side. Damn. All right. Thank you for your call. We appreciate it. Here's Dale. Hey, Dale, I need you to fill in the blank. I was once so broke that what?
6: I need to go to the store and get that 99-cent Kraft spaghetti dinner with no meat.
4: Yes. Oh, no. Yes.
1: Ooh.
2: Boy.
1: You got, you got what?
6: They got like macaroni and cheese. I got that Kraft dinner.
1: Oh,
6: that's
1: wow.
6: Not spaghetti.
1: Wow.
2: Man. Kraft dinner.
1: Damn.
3: I can't.
1: I'm thinking, is that SpaghettiOs? Okay, thank you. Thank you, Dale. I appreciate it. Hey, Jane Doe.
7: Yes.
1: Ms. Doe, listen, we were talking about this, fill in the blank. I was once so broke that what?
7: I had to start stripping.
2: Oh, what?
4: Don't be shamed.
1: Yeah. No, Jane. Jane Doe, how long did you strip?
7: Turned it to 5 years.
1: Okay. But did you get out? You got out? I mean, you made a lot of money?
7: I did okay back then in the early 90s.
3: Man. Wow.

0: What was your stripper name? Mm.
1: Shut up.
2: Oh,
3: come on, Jane.
2: This was in Memphis. It was, they say PP.
0: Oh,
1: oh yeah, okay. Okay.
2: Okay.
1: That's the censored version.
3: Oh, you were called PP?
2: Yeah, Pretty Pie.
3: Pretty Pie?
1: It's censored for the radio, I'm sure.
0: Yeah. Hey, let me find out you was a stripper. You said in Memphis, you wasn't at that Purple Passion, were you?
1: Shut up.
2: No, it was Pure Passion.
0: Yeah. Pure Passion! Let me tell you something. I guarantee you, I can get you some ones.
1: Shut up!
0: I guarantee you, you done been in my lap. I guarantee you. No. Hey, trust me. I done slapped that ass before.
3: Oh, no. Jane, no.
0: Pure Passion!
3: Hey.
4: That is so funny.
3: That is funny. Jane Doe, thank you very much for your call.
2: Okay,
3: we appreciate you,
2: all
3: right?
2: All right,
3: here's the deal. We have a fill in the blank this morning. We want you to call in. You can remain anonymous.
4: Oh, my God.
3: We want to know. I want you to fill in the blank. I was once so broke that I what? We want to know what that what was.
1: Damn.
3: What did you do in those times of brokenness?
1: Come on.
3: All right, we want to know right now. 833-TALK-2-DEEDEE.
0: That's 833-825-5233.
3: It's DEEDEE in the morning. 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
6: I'm Cash Matlock with Queen City News Feed. Here's what's happening. The Lauderdale County School District has received the 2026 Governor's Award of Partnership Excellence for its collaboration with the Meridian Lauderdale County Public Library and the LCSD Foundation. District leaders say the partnership expands access to learning resources beyond the classroom, giving students and families 24/7 access to physical and digital materials during nights, weekends, and summer breaks. Dr. Marie Roberts with the Lauderdale County School District says the award recognizes ongoing efforts to grow literacy access across the district and continue providing educational opportunities year-round. The district was honored during the 24th Annual Governor's Award Celebration at William Carey University in Hattiesburg. And closing arguments wrapped up Thursday in the Louisiana murder trial of Quentin Tellis, a name many Mississippians recognize from the Jessica Chambers case. Tellis is accused in the 2015 stabbing death of Ming Chin Mandy Shao in Monroe. Prosecutors say phone records and bank activity tie Tellis to the crime, while defense attorneys argue the case is built entirely on circumstantial evidence. A judge is expected to deliver a verdict June 18th. And more than 500 children will take part in the Meridian Community College's College for Kids summer camp beginning June 1st. The annual program offers hands-on classes for ages 6 to 12, including cooking, science, sports, art, and technology. 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

0: From the Weather Center, we interrupt normal programming for a severe weather alert.
1: That's right. There is a severe thunderstorm happening for southeastern Kemper, eastern Clark, and eastern Lauderdale counties. It's going on through 8:45 this morning. Doppler radar is tracking a strong thunderstorm that is going northeast at 25 miles an hour. Wind gusts as high as 50 miles an hour are being reported. So if you have to be outside, or if you don't have to be outside, don't be outside right now. It is best to just stay hunkered down and wait for it to pass. It is going to be in the Causeyville, Sykes, and Snell area next, and then it'll be moving eastbound. So please, northeast right now is the direction that it is heading. Again, wind gusts as high as 50 miles an hour. This is going to be in effect until 8:45 this morning. We will be updating you until the warnings stop. Once again, until 8:45 this morning, 50-mile-an-hour wind gusts moving northeast at about 25 miles an hour is how the storm is going. And here in Meridian, we are still experiencing some pretty heavy rain. So please be safe out there. 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

0: Alrighty, so good morning. We were talking about, you know, it's a fill in the blank this morning. I was once so broke, I what? Uh-oh. Hey, good morning. Who is this? Is Joey?
1: Yeah, this is Joey.
0: Joey!
1: Good morning, Didi.
2: Joey!
3: What up, kinfolk?
0: In movies, everybody's like, Joey!
2: Hey, Joey!
0: Yeah, don't they? All the time. Hey, Joey, I need you to, we need you to fill in the blank. I was once so broke that what?
1: I was once so broke that I had to sleep on the DART train because I didn't have money for a room or nowhere to stay.
2: They run through the night now.
1: Yeah. Right. And not only that, that's not the crazy part. The crazy part is that the DART train eventually closes at 2 or 3, and you got to get off. So
2: yeah.
1: So I didn't have nowhere to go. I ended up sleeping on the sidewalk.
0: No, Joey, no, hold on a second. How long did that last? Where you were really on some really bad time, dark times?
1: Yeah, I was on some bad times. I had just got out. That was a few years ago. Now I got a CDL, and I drive the trash truck.
2: Okay,
1: Not only that, I plan on getting a party bus soon. So y'all link in with me, DD. Mm-hmm. Y'all link in with me. I had a party bus soon. I'm getting ready to start my own business pretty soon. So I'm gonna lock in with y'all.
4: And look, when you get that party bus, let's hit every stop you hit when you was on that DART.
2: Yeah,
1: no, for sure, JJ. You already know, man. You already know, JJ. I'm gonna mess with you, man. I'll be at all your comedy shows. Hey, and I appreciate everything y'all do, man. I listen to y'all every morning, man.
4: That's
1: y'all
4: hard, man. That's love, fam.
0: Thank you very much. We appreciate that. Thank you, Joey.
2: All right.
1: Y'all have a good one.
0: You too. Hey, good morning. Who's this?
5: Hey, it's Latoya.
0: Hey, Latoya. You're gonna answer the question. Fill in the blank. I need you to fill in the blank. I was once so broke that what?
5: Oh, I was so broke, I couldn't even pay attention.
0: Okay, All right, listen, we appreciate all the calls this morning. Of course, we were talking about being broke, and I told you I was going to call my mama, but she wouldn't wake up.
2: Yeah.
0: I wanted you guys to hear my mom and really tell you this story, because we talk about it all the time, about being so broke that we actually really did. We didn't have the water for a week. And we went and got them big old jugs, and that's how we bathed.
6: Girl, I got another one for you. When I had my first car, the heat went out. And it was the middle of winter.
0: What'd you do?
6: I had to go to work. So I had to bring a heater from inside the house with an extension cord out to the car when I got up in the morning to heat the car up and melt the ice. Then when I was ready, I'd go back to the car, unplug it, bring it back in the house, get back in the car, and hope to pray I made it to work.
0: You know what he makes me think about? JJ showed me a meme or a guy the other day that was so broke, and he had no air in his car, and he had a fan.
4: He had a fan in the window. And look, he had to spin the fan himself.
0: With his hand.
4: That's how bad. With his hand.
2: Them trenches, boy.
4: Man.
0: But you know what? I have to say, you know, when you say them trenches, guess what they do? They build character.
2: Oh, yeah.
4: That one, my dude up in New York, he just said, man, it builds character.
2: Make you more appreciative.
0: Yeah, it does. Mm-hmm. So, if you've been broke, hey, it's all right. You're going to get out of it. If you're broke right now and you think you're going to get out of it, trust us. Listen, if you couldn't get through on the phone lines and you still want to tell us how broke you really were, you may have been too ashamed to call us. You know, you could always hit us up at Didi in the morning.

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1: That's right. There is a severe weather update or a tornado warning for southeastern Lauderdale County in east central Mississippi is underway. Severe thunderstorms capable of producing a tornado was located near Snell, about 12 miles south of Cuba, moving northeast at 30 miles an hour. Flying debris will be dangerous to those caught in the area, so please be careful out there. Again, this is a tornado warning in effect. This is the time to stay indoors. A tornado warning is under effect right now. Likely remain in the rural areas of southeastern Lauderdale County. Take cover now. Move to a basement or an interior room on the lowest floor of a sturdy building and avoid all windows. Move to the closest substantial shelter and protect yourself from flying debris. Once again, this is a tornado warning in effect for southeastern Lauderdale County that is going on until 9 o'clock this morning. Radar has indicated rotation. Flying debris will be dangerous to those caught without shelter. Mobile homes will be damaged or destroyed. There will be damage to roofs, windows, and vehicles that will be occurring. Tree damage is also likely. This is a tornadic thunderstorm. Remain over mainly rural areas of southeastern Lauderdale County. So take cover now for southeastern Lauderdale County here in east central Mississippi. Please be careful out there. Move to a basement or the interior room on the lowest floor of a sturdy building. Avoid windows. If you are outdoors in a mobile home or in a vehicle, move to the closest substantial shelter and protect yourself from flying debris. At 8:37, severe thunderstorms capable of producing a tornado was located near Snell, about 12 miles south of Cuba, moving northeast at 30 miles an hour. This tornado warning is in effect until 9 o'clock this morning. Now is the time to be as careful as possible out there. Please, please be safe. This is not a drill. This is the time to be safe. Don't think, okay, well, that's not quite near me. You need to be careful right now. Once again, if you are just tuning in, a tornado warning for southeastern Lauderdale County is underway until 9 o'clock this morning. It was located near Snell, about 12 miles south of Cuba, moving northeast at 30 miles an hour. Flying debris will be dangerous to those caught without shelter. Mobile homes will be damaged or destroyed, so please be as careful as possible. Take cover now. Now is the time to move to a basement or an interior room on the lowest floor of a sturdy building and avoid windows. If you are outdoors in a mobile home or in a vehicle, move to the closest substantial shelter. Protect yourself from flying debris. Now is the time to be safe. 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One more time. A severe thunderstorm capable of producing a tornado was located near Snell, 12 miles south of Cuba. This is a tornado warning for southeastern Lauderdale County. 12 miles south of Cuba, moving northeast at 30 miles an hour. Flying debris will be dangerous. The thing to do is take cover now. Move to a basement or an interior room on the lowest floor of a sturdy building. Avoid windows. And if you are outdoors, it is the time not to be. Outdoors, mobile home, or in a vehicle, move to the closest substantial shelter. Protect yourself right now. It is the time to be safe. This warning is going on until 9 o'clock this morning. As soon as we have more updates, we will be updating you.

0: Okay.
1: I want the blues.
0: This dude here, if he's that young, this dude been raised by his papa.
2: Yeah.
0: He been raised with papa.
1: I need to know how old he is.
2: Boy, if this ain't the movie Life, when they went to Mississippi to get that moonshine and they stopped by that bar,
3: cut it out real quick.
2: That's when you go to a blues concert, man, when you walk in there, that's what they playing right there.
0: No. Yeah.
3: Marcellus the Singer was raised by a praying grandmama with a slip. With a slip.
2: Yes, Lord.
3: You can definitely tell. Now, at the very end, his YN, it definitely started to peak out a little bit because this is where it get a little violent.

0: Take them to church.
1: Come on now.
0: Take them to church.
2: I feel like I'm in the movie Sinners right now.
3: Stop. You ain't lying. Like we're at the bar for real. Yeah.
1: It do feel like that, don't it?
3: Yeah. And my man said, listen, I got the blues, but I will still put it on you.
1: Right. Yes, indeed. Man, that blues club right there, but got a slow leak and got no AC and everybody sweating.
0: Shut up.
3: But we having a good time, though.
1: But having a damn good time.
0: Shouts out to Marcellus, the single, YN Blues. He got a lot of ladies songs, too. Him. They love him.
1: What's his name again?
0: Marcellus the singer.
3: Alligator Boots.
2: Wow.
0: Shouts out to Louisiana.
2: Thank you very much for that, Trey. I love it. The YN Blues. All right. Our radio jukebox this morning, it's Dee Dee in the morning.
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6: All right, there are some warnings you guys need to know about. First and foremost, there is a tornado warning in effect for southeastern Lauderdale County. That started at 8:37 this morning. They are expected that to continue until 9 o'clock. That is located near Snell. This was a severe thunderstorm capable of producing a tornado. Located near Snell, moving about 12 miles south of Cuba, moving northeast at 30 miles an hour. This is a radar-indicated rotation tornado warning in effect. Flying debris will be dangerous to those caught without shelter. Hold on, excuse me. We are getting new. Okay. Let's see over here. What is this new stuff? Yeah, the tornado warning. Never mind. Well, that's convenient timing. The tornado warning for southeastern Lauderdale County is canceled in real time. Literally just got it. So that is good news. That was canceled. However, there is still a thunderstorm warning in effect right now for the same area. So the tornado warning has been canceled, but the thunderstorm warning is still in effect. So the thunderstorm warning is in effect. The good news, the tornado warning is no longer in effect. I am getting these in real time. So please, just because the tornado warning is canceled does not mean you could just go about having a good time. Please be safe out there. The thunderstorm warning is still in effect for our listening area. So please be as careful as possible.
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2: Hey, it's DD in the morning, along with Jay Cruz, also Trey G, and comedian J.J. Williamson.
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2: 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All right, you guys. You know, we always say you can follow us online. This is where you get a chance to see what we've been doing, what we look like. You can leave me a DM. As a matter of fact, hit me up at DD. That would be D-E-D-E in the morning.
4: 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I'm a nine, Jay Cruz on air. That's Cruz with a K.
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2: 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That's D-E-D in the morning. All right? Coming up, we're going to play our $1,000 minute game next. It's DD in the morning.

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WJXM, number one in the streets, number one in the schools, number one in the community, and number one for hip-hop and R&B, doing it for the culture. 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
1: Who you with?
0: On the couch with my favorite sinner. I was about to, but you convinced us. 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

0: From the Weather Center, we interrupt normal programming for a severe weather alert.
1: All right, this is a tornado warning. A tornado warning in effect for East Central Wayne County here in Mississippi. This is until 9:30 this morning. A severe thunderstorm capable of producing a tornado was located

morning, a severe thunderstorm capable of producing a tornado was located over Waynesboro, moving northeast at 25 miles an hour. Flying debris will be dangerous to those caught without shelter. So mobile homes, they will also be expected to be damaged or even destroyed. There will be damage to roofs, windows, or vehicles occurring. Please be safe. Take cover now. Move to a basement or the interior room on the lowest floor of a sturdy building. Again, this was located over Waynesboro, moving northeast at 25 miles an hour. 50-mile-an-hour wind gusts have been reported. A severe tornado warning in effect. Severe thunderstorm capable of producing a tornado located over Waynesboro, moving northeast at 25 miles an hour. Please be safe. This is not a time to question it. This is a time to be safe. As soon as we have more updates on the situation, we will pass it along to you. There is a severe tornado warning in effect for East Central Wayne County, located over Waynesboro. This is a severe thunderstorm capable of producing a tornado moving northeast at 25 miles an hour. Please move to a basement or an interior room on the lowest floor of a sturdy building. Avoid windows. 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

on weekends. 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
1: All right, listen, good morning. I got to stop everything right now because JJ said he needs to talk to us about something. What is this, something to irritate you?
2: That irritate the hell out of people, man. And it'd be so minor. It ain't nothing that's drastic, man. It's life-threatening, but it's minor things that really piss people off these days. Okay. I mean, irritate the hell out you. Man, you know what? Take somebody's last piece of gum.
1: Okay.
2: Take somebody's last piece of gum. Matter of fact, let them have do a half and mess that, leave that half alone. Man, yeah, sure. I would be pissed. That can ruin your whole damn day.
3: Especially
2: right there.
3: At the club.
2: And Cruz, I know you. This one happened to you. Come on. Your lighter?
1: Oh,
2: my God. That last lighter, you've been looking for that lighter. Look, you done walked out the club to take a partake in something, and you ain't got

0: lighter. Like, what about that?
1: Why do people always steal lighters, though? What
2: I
1: is
2: don't
1: that?
2: Know,
3: it's
2: man.
3: A habit. I don't
2: it
3: even,
2: really
3: you
2: is.
3: You do it subconsciously. Yeah, for sure. That's why I invented that thing.
2: A
3: that
2: lighter ain't but $1.37 with tax.
1: But in that moment, you don't feel like going to the store.
2: You don't feel like going to the store, man.
0: Oh, wow.
2: Let me tell you something. If I see a lighter, I'm getting it.
0: DD, you say you don't feel like going to the store to get what?
1: That Bic.
0: Okay, just
2: enunciate. Oh, that Bic.
0: Enunciate.
1: Yeah, I said Bic.
0: We had to clean that up.
1: All right.
2: Next time say buh, buh, buh. Say buh.
1: I go right to the store. You got that Bic?
2: You got that Bic? That's very dangerous. To be doing that on the radio. Funny. All right, here's another. When you text somebody and they reply, K?
1: That makes you mad.
2: That make me. And I look, I done wrote two paragraphs.
1: I hate that too.
2: Two paragraphs. Some of the words I done used is capitalized, meaning you know I'm exaggerating. You going to reply, K?
3: Okay. You texted.
2: Okay. All right. That's what you're going to do. Here again, these are tiny things that piss people off right here. Man, smack at dinner.
1: Okay.
2: I can't stand that right there. Mm-hmm. I can't.
1: Hold on a second. You like them smacking at breakfast? Because you said smack at dinner. Is it only dinner?
2: Only dinner. Now, breakfast, I give you a pass because you just waking up.
1: And your taste buds are waking up.
2: And your taste buds are still waking up. You know, you barely brushed your teeth.
0: Your mouth just getting moving.
2: Come on now.
1: You okay at breakfast.
2: Not
1: at
2: breakfast. But dinner, come on now. You done had the whole day to get your jaws prepared to chew some food. All right, again, here's another one right here. Play with them while they taking a nap.
1: I can't stand that. Now, I'm going to tell you who play with me the most when I'm taking a nap. A fly. Boy.
2: You ain't lying.
1: You hear it buzzing past your ear? Yeah.
2: Look, you can swipe it by 5 seconds, he gone. But next thing you...
1: Yeah.
3: How you still alive?
2: Like, damn. You try to put the pillow over your head and everything. But then next thing you know, you got warm up under that.
1: Now you up.
3: There it is.
2: Now you up. Now you up.
1: And you want to find that fly.
2: I want to find that fly. And let me tell you, when I find a fly and you've been pissing and messing with me, if I catch you, this going to be the hardest smack. It's going to be a split second. I guarantee you're going to say, dang.
1: You're going to splatter.
2: You're going to splatter. Yeah, you're going to splatter. Here's another one right here. Them keys.
1: Mm-mm.
3: Oh, no.
2: Don't hide my keys and you know I'm in a damn hurry.
3: You know the kids do that, right?
1: Like they hurt.
3: Oh, my God, Luna will put it in her dollhouse in one of those rooms. I don't know. In the bin with all
1: That's
3: the toys.
1: Hilarious. Oh, no. She doesn't want daddy to leave.
3: She'd be like, hide and seek. I'd be like, no.
2: No, but I got to go. It's time to cruise the damn streets. Where are my damn keys? Here's one. And Trey, I know you're going to... this will happen to you right here.
0: Talk to
2: me. Hide that damn brush.
0: Oh, yeah, for sure.
2: Somebody be in here playing with you like this. I ain't gonna call nobody name. She tall, though.
0: Hide multiple brushes. You playing with your life at that point.
2: I'll tell you.
0: Because I keep a brush for every situation now.
2: The beard, the waves, man. Yeah. You can piss somebody off right there. Here's another one. Last but not least, call them the wrong name.
1: Mm.
2: Oh my! And look, and don't be in the house being romantic, y'all cuddling, and her name Dee Dee, but you call Cheryl.
1: That happened to me once, but anyway.
2: Yeah, that happened to me. I'm like, I'll be Bob.
3: You ain't mine.
2: I'm like, you like Bob? You like Bob, don't you?
1: Okay.
2: Yeah.
4: 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We interrupt normal programming for a severe weather alert.
5: All right, here is what's going on. A tornado warning does remain in effect until 9:30 this morning for East Central Wayne County. A severe thunderstorm capable of producing a tornado located near Waynesboro took place and is happening. Flying debris will be dangerous to those caught without shelter. Mobile homes will be damaged or destroyed. 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Please get to substantial shelter as soon as you can. This was spotted over Waynesboro. That is for East Central Wayne County. But meanwhile, there is a severe thunderstorm warning in effect until 9:30 for South Central Choctaw and Northwestern Washington counties. A severe thunderstorm located 4 miles north of Millry that is moving northeast at 30 miles an hour. 60 mile an hour wind gusts were reported. You can expect damage to roofs, sidings, and trees. Again, that is in the Millry and Silas area. Please remain alert for

0: a possible tornado because tornadoes can develop quickly from these thunderstorms, especially with wind gusts as high as 60 miles an hour. So there is a tornado warning in effect for Waynesboro in the South Central Wayne County, and there is a thunderstorm warning in effect until 9:30 for South Central Choctaw County, but that is a thunderstorm that could produce a tornado eventually, so that might turn into a tornado warning, but right now it is just a thunderstorm, so please be as careful as possible in those areas. Again, that is happening until 9:30 this morning, a tornado warning for near Waynesboro with East Central Wayne County, and a thunderstorm warning for South Central Choctaw and Northwestern Washington counties. 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
1: Good morning, it's Didi in the morning. We got a, we're going to play our $1,000 minute game. We got us a contestant in just
0: a second,
1: all right? Hey, in the meantime, they said dad thinks 9.5-year-old is the ideal time for kids to do what? Most dads believe 9.5, a kid being 9.5 years old, they are okay to do this. What
2: move
1: do you
2: out.
1: Think it is? No, move out.
3: Oh, damn.
2: Move out. I'm like a Spartan. At 9, I kicked them out and told them to come back.
1: No, but in my mama's house, she was like, 9 more years, you're going to get out. We had to at 18.
0: Yeah.
1: She was like, get your stuff.
0: Get your ears pierced?
1: No, not at 9.5.
0: Cut the yard.
1: No.
0: Drive.
2: Take out the trash.
1: Drive.
3: Yeah, do chores for sure.
2: You know, in some rural areas, they do drive.
1: They do. That's why I laugh.
0: Yeah,
1: they
0: drive.
1: No, you guys don't know what it is? Most dads said they believe that kids need to do their own laundry at 9.5.
3: Yeah.
1: How old were you when you did your first, when you had to do your laundry, Trey?
3: 3.
1: Damn, your mama made you.
3: Gloria was like, go in there, get them clothes, put them in the washer, get a cap full of that detergent, put it in there,
1: shut it. At 3.
3: Don't fall in. Get out.
1: Don't drown.
3: Yeah.
1: 3. Damn.
0: Damn. Damn. My mama used to send me to the washer, washing powder aisle in the grocery store by myself. Get that mountain breeze.
1: Mountain breeze. Damn. Yeah. No, I was probably about 10 or 11 when mom taught me how to wash clothes.
0: Yeah, really? 11 now, yeah.
1: Yeah, I was like 10 or, because there were 5 of us. She said she would be doing it all day, like washing clothes. So her thing was, no, y'all learn how to do it. So I was like 10, and she had all of us, and we had to separate our clothes.
3: I was just saying, yo.
1: Whites and this and that. And then she taught us how to iron, too. She made all of us sit there
3: and
1: taught us how to iron.
3: You don't see ironing, boy.

0: boards no more. No. You don't see irons or ironing boards.
1: Where you iron on the bed?
0: They have steamers now.
1: Oh, yeah, everybody yeah, does.
0: Yeah, everybody got a steamer now.
2: I don't like them steamers. They take too long.
3: Steamer?
1: Yes, they take too long.
3: Stop playing games.
0: Yeah, you got to pull the shirt.
3: Can you say iron again?
0: Iron.
1: Mm-mm. All right, let's get into
0: my bed.
4: It's time to boss up with a bang. You got the answers. We got that bread. $1,000 all for you with the $1,000 mini game. Exclusively on DD in the Morning.
2: I'm like, who paid? Who ashes you got?
0: Shut up. That's what it is. It's an ironing board, and it's and you got to earn.
1: Okay. And then what else do you do at it for a living?
3: Rest in peace.
0: What you mean?
1: Because you said you earn.
0: You earn a living.
1: You earn a wage or earn a living.
0: It's a,
1: you earn
0: a living, yeah. It's a difference.
1: Okay. Say earn a living.
0: Earn a living.
1: And then if somebody has a, if somebody passed away and they get cremated, they're in a what?
0: And they in an urn.
1: Okay. And then if you have, you want to straighten your clothes out, you use a what?
0: You got to earn.
1: Okay.
3: Yeah,
1: yeah. Yeah,
3: it all sounds good.
0: It's the speed in which you say it that make
1: you.
0: It different.
1: I got
2: and
1: you.
2: Look, if you want to date that girl, guess what? You got to earn it.
0: Shut up.
3: Yeah, yeah.
1: All right.
0: Shut up.
1: Different ways to use and play with urns.
2: Learn. Shut up.
1: Hey, good morning. Hi. Is this right here Ken?
5: Yes, this is.
1: Good. I was like, if this was Irene or somebody.
2: Yeah, for real.
1: I was like, hey, Ken, listen, we're going to spin the wheel and see what happens. If it lands on somebody, you could get extra $10 or more. Here we go.
6: DD.
7: J. Cruz. JJ from the SIP.
6: Trey G.
7: JJ from the SIP. $20
1: bonus. $20
7: bonus.
1: Good luck. Here we go.
2: Let's get this money. Let's get this money. Now, look, if you don't know the answer, say pass. If we got time, we're going to come back to it, all right?
5: All right.
2: Stay focused. Let's get this money, man. I believe in you. In your opinion, how many days should be in the weekend?
5: Three.
2: All right. Damn. What's the longest airplane ride you ever taken?
5: 13 hours.
2: Okay. Which singer is considered Kendrick Lamar's work wife?
5: Sylvia.
2: So
5: Summer Walker.
2: Abraham Lincoln is on which dollar bill?
5: Five.
2: Yeah, it is. What is the name of LeBron James' wife?
5: Savannah.
2: Jolie. Which Obama daughter is a movie director, Sasha or Malaya?
5: Malaya.
2: Yeah, Jolie. What was the fourth question that I asked you, the fourth?
5: What Abraham Lincoln on?
2: Come on now. Who on the morning show has only one son?
5: JJ, you.
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9: Yes, there is a severe weather update for you. The tornado warning for southwestern Choctaw County has been extended until 10 a.m. At 9:20, a severe thunderstorm capable of producing a tornado was located 9 miles northeast of Waynesboro, moving northeast at about 20 miles an hour. This has been radar indicated as features flying debris and damage to roofs, sidings, and vehicles are expected to occur. So please, this is tornadic thunderstorm will remain over mainly rural areas of southwestern Choctaw County. So take cover now. Move to a basement or the interior room of the lowest floor of a sturdy building. Please be careful. This warning is going on until 10 o'clock today. At 9:20, there was a severe thunderstorm capable of producing a tornado 9 miles northeast of Waynesboro, moving northeast at 20 miles an hour. Please be as careful as possible. Take cover now. 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This tornado warning is in effect until 10 o'clock this morning.
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0: sometimes things don't work out.
1: You get used to it.
2: Here's another DD's date fail.
3: Yep, you guys, we got Ronnie on the line. Hey, Ronnie.
4: Hey, guys.
3: Ron, let's talk, sir. So, of course, you called us and you wanted to be on date fail, which means you went out with a girl. She hasn't called you, but you have to tell us the entire story, like how it started, what happened, and what do you think went wrong, okay?
4: I don't know what went wrong. That's why I'm calling, but I can tell you how it went.
3: Thanks, Ron.
1: That's our job to figure it out.
3: My bad. I didn't know my role in this. My bad. So tell us what happened, Ronnie.
4: Well, from my eyes, it was a great date. Yeah, we went to Buffalo Wild Wings, and we were there for like 2.5 hours, which was like crazy for a first date.
3: That's
4: like,
3: good.
4: But in a good way, like, yeah, we were laughing and just, you know, sharing our life stories and just all kinds of stuff like that. And like I said, like, if the date would have went bad, like, I even gave her a chance to go home. I'm like, oh, it's getting kind of late. I understand if you got to go. But she's like, no. So, yeah, mm-hmm. we hung out there for, like, hours. And, mm-hmm. yeah, it was one of the best first dates I've ever had, actually. Mm-hmm. So I don't really know what happened. So, yeah, I tried to set up a second date, and mm-hmm. I'm just pretty much straight up ghosted at this point.
1: Man. Huh. Right. Where did you meet her?
4: Online.
1: Oh. Online? Okay.
3: Yeah,
1: okay.
3: Like, what, Facebook, MySpace, Twitter, Tinder? What?
4: It was Tinder. It was Tinder.
3: Yeah. Oh, okay. So you met her online, and you swiped whatever left, right, I don't know. And you did that, and you guys go out, and it was a really good time. You said it was one of the best dates you've had?
4: Yeah, I mean, like, it was crazy. Like, a lot of times when you don't really know a person, it's hard to, like, you know, just hang out and talk for so long on a first date. But, yeah, like I said, I don't know the exact time, but like I said, it was probably at least a couple hours.
3: That's nice, because I get what you're saying. You know, when you meet somebody, it's almost like going to a wedding.
1: It's like awkward.
3: My sister calls it wedding chatter, standing around talking to people about mindless information or stuff. Nice.
1: Mm-hmm.
3: And sometimes it's like that on a first date, but you're saying you guys didn't go through any of that. It felt like somebody you've known for years, huh?
4: Pretty much.
3: Yeah.
5: Wow. So weird. Check this out, man. So that first date, what was that first date outfit she had on? What was it looking like?
4: She had a nice, like, summer dress on. Like, it wasn't anything, like, too crazy, but, like,
5: it's one of them outfits you can kind of tell what's up under there.
4: Yeah. Mm-hmm. Oh, of course.
3: Oh.
1: Wait, you know what? Here's a good question. What did you order? Like, what kind of food did you guys get?
4: Just pretty much straight up wings. Like, I like the variety. So, yeah, we kind of had appetizers. Like I said, we were there for 2 hours. So, we were kind of just ordering, like, bits and pieces as it came.
3: Okay. So, everybody, we are talking to Ronnie. Ronnie says he went on a date. He met a girl on Tinder. They went on a date. And where'd you guys go again?
4: Buffalo Wild Wings.
3: Come on, went on a date. Now. You said the date lasted how long?
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6: That's right. There is a tornado warning for southwestern Choctaw County until 10 a.m. today. A severe thunderstorm capable of producing a tornado was located 9 miles northeast of Waynesboro, moving northeast at 20 miles an hour. Wind gusts as high as 60 miles an hour have been reported. Flying debris is dangerous to those caught without shelter. So now is the time to take cover. Move to a basement or an interior room on the lowest floor of a sturdy building. Avoid windows. If you are outdoors in a mobile home or in a vehicle, now is the time to move to the closest substantial shelter and protect yourself from flying debris. Again, this is a tornado warning for southwestern Choctaw County. Until 10 o'clock this morning, a severe

severe thunderstorm capable of producing a tornado was located 9 miles northeast of Waynesboro, moving northeast at 20 miles an hour. This is radar-indicated rotation. So take cover now. Move to a basement or an interior room on the lowest floor of a sturdy building. And whatever you do, avoid windows. If you are outdoors, in a mobile home, or in a vehicle, move to the closest substantial shelter. This is the time to be safe than sorry. 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

0: It's Didi in the morning, and we were talking to a guy here. His name is Ronnie. Ronnie,
1: that's
0: you still
1: right.
0: there?
1: That's right.
2: Yeah, I'm still
0: Ronnie.
2: Here.
0: Ronnie, everybody went on a date with a girl named Tori, he says. They met online, on Tinder. They went out. They went to Buffalo Wild Wings. They had an unbelievable date. He said it was the best date he ever had in his life, almost.
1: Over 2 hours.
0: 2 hours. Yeah. A two-hour-long date, and then she ghosted him. He said they got along well. He doesn't know what happened. So we're going to call her, okay, Ronnie? And we need you to be quiet.
2: All right, appreciate it.
0: All right. I appreciate you. Just be quiet. Okay, here we go. Please, here we go.
3: Hello?
0: Hi, is Ron, Tori there?
3: Oops. Yeah, this is Tori.
0: Hey, Tori. Tori, it's Didi, J. Cruz.
4: And the crew.
0: Comedian J.J. Williamson, hey. And we're calling from the radio station. And I think you know what I'm calling about because I slipped up.
3: I mean, yeah.
0: You figured it out. Yeah, you listened to the show, so you know. Yeah.
3: Yeah, I listen to you guys like without fail every day.
0: Thank you.
3: I heard you kind of save me.
0: Ronnie, yeah. So... Tell us how was the date and what happened. Like what happened?
3: Well, I do feel like I know you because I listen to you all the time. So okay, fine. I'll just like
0: please tell
3: dive
0: me the truth
3: into
0: too.
3: It. Mm-hmm. You're like, tell me everything. I'm like, okay, girl, I'll tell you everything. yeah. I mean, we met on a dating app. Like whatever. Like that's how everyone does it these days. But yeah, he was good looking. The date was fun. We had a good time, but there was definitely something that was super off-putting that I just could not get down with.
0: Okay. And what was it?
1: Beans.
0: Yeah.
3: Yeah, I know, like, dive right into it. Okay. Yeah. Let me put it out there. Like, on a first date, I don't know how you guys feel.

0: like, should the guy pay? Should the girl pay? Should they go Dutch? Like, what do you guys?
1: I'm not.
0: Okay.
1: I feel like the guy should pay.
0: Yeah, I prefer the guy to pay, but, like, if we are going to go Dutch, like, let's just make sure it's kind of, like, within reason. Yeah, like, we went to Buffalo Wild Wings. We, you know, got, like, two rounds of wings. I like them with the bones. He likes the boneless. We each got what we wanted. We got a couple drinks. Like, mm-hmm. all is good. And then I was, like, full. And, like, this guy just keeps, like, ordering wings.
2: Mm.
0: Like, a lot of wings. Like, first more boneless. Then he got some naked. Then he's like, oh, I want to try the extra hot. And it was just, like, wings after. He probably got, like, four dozen wings.
2: Okay, wait a minute. Wait. Was he that hungry? He's greedy? What did you think? Or, you know.
0: Then the bill comes. And I'm just trying to be polite, so I, like, reach in my purse, grab my card, put my card down first, right? And then he puts his card down. Waitress comes, and she goes, you know, do you guys want me to put this on two cards? How do you want me to split it? He goes, split it right down the middle. Just chop it.
2: No.
0: And I'm like, he just ate, like, $150 worth of wings.
2: Oh,
0: you know?
2: No.
0: Like,
3: oh, damn.
0: It was insane. Yeah.
2: No.
0: So I feel like I just, like, kind of got screwed. And I mean, he was a nice guy and we had like great conversation and he's hot and I was like into him, but then that kind of made me go like kind of made my nether parts dry up a little bit.
3: Dang. but y'all vibe and chemistry are so dang. Great. Did you really allow that to affect, you know, that night and maybe possibly seeing them again?
0: I mean, I did, because like, that's the first impression.
2: Ronnie.
3: Ba-ba-bam.
2: Yeah, Ronnie, come on.
4: Hey, Tori, I just want to say right off the bat, I'm so sorry. Like, that's what happened. Like, in my mind, we were sharing all the wings, but maybe I wasn't sharing as much as I thought.
2: Yeah,
0: all that lip smacking and, you know, juicy wing juice was, like, all on your side of the table, for sure. Oh. So, yeah, we weren't sharing.
4: I'm so sorry. And that is, like, that's, like, one of my least favorite parts of, like, dating, and even not just dating, like, if you're out with a friend, like, do I pay? Does the girl pay? Do we go down the middle? So I was like, whatever, first date. And I probably just spoke so quickly because I, like, was, like, didn't want to be awkward or whatever. So, yeah, sorry about that. But if, you know, if you want to go out again, you know, I'm totally cool with it being on me.
0: Okay. Well, I'm feeling a little better about the situation. So,
2: oh, they like
0: I mean,
2: each other.
0: I'd be down.
1: Finally, not a date fail, a date success.
2: Hold on.
3: Date fail.
2: Yeah, I gotta celebrate. Hey, I gotta celebrate because they're not going back and forth.
0: Oh,
2: okay, wait. You don't even have to pay for it, Ronnie. We're gonna pay for it, okay? Yes, we're gonna pay for the date.
3: I mean, you.
2: No, we are, Cruz. We all are.
1: Yeah.
2: But listen, you guys, I can tell you guys like each other. You like the conversation. Tori, you like the conversation too, I see, huh?
0: Oh, yeah. He's super funny, and he's smart, and he's got a good job, again, which is why I'm like, why am I paying for your wings,
2: wow,
0: you know?
2: Yeah.
0: So, yeah, he's
2: that's,
0: cool. He's
2: okay,
0: cool.
2: I like I'll tell this. You what. I can tell. This. They like each other. All right, do us a favor. Name your first child after one of us here on the show. That's all
0: okay.
2: we're going to say. All right, I know I'm pushing it. I know. I'm pushing it. Thank you. Thank you. Listen, you guys are going out, and again, congrats. We got us a date win, you guys.
3: Yay!
2: We got us a date
3: come
2: win.
3: Come on. Yay. Yay.
2: Ronnie and Tori.
3: Hey.
0: I'm like blushing so
2: I love
0: much
2: it.
0: Right now.
2: Congrats, you guys. It's Dee Dee in the morning.
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4: Let me pop my feet, this ass too fat. 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

0: 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Northwestern Clark County in southwestern Alabama. Until 10:30 a.m. Central Daylight Time. At 10:01 a.m. Central Daylight Time, a severe thunderstorm capable of producing a tornado was located 5 miles south of Putnam or 14 miles southeast of Butler, moving northeast at 25 miles per hour. Hazard, tornado. Source, radar indicated rotation. Impact, flying debris will be dangerous to those caught without shelter. Mobile homes will be damaged or destroyed. Damage to roofs, windows, and vehicles will occur. Tree damage is likely. This tornadic thunderstorm will remain over mainly rural areas of central Choctaw and northwestern Clark counties. Take cover now. Move to a basement or an interior room on the lowest floor of a sturdy building. Avoid windows. If you are outdoors, in a mobile home, or in a vehicle, move to the closest substantial shelter and protect yourself from flying debris.
1: A hit, I had took her with me. We both spent a little time. She got hers, I got mine. Then I brought back his lame. He had brought back a chain and some money, a purse. I just brought back some cut her off. I won't feel in this. Take him back over like.

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1: All right, the National Weather Service is going to continue the tornado warning for central Choctaw County, Alabama, also northwestern Clark County and southwestern Alabama. That's going to be for about the next 25, 30 minutes, till around 10:30 this morning. A storm capable of producing a tornado located 5 miles south of Putnam and about 14 miles southeast of Butler, moving northeast at 25 miles an hour. Again, till 10:30 this morning, central Choctaw County, southwestern Alabama, and northeastern Clark County in southwestern Alabama under a tornado warning. This is a warning. This storm could contain a tornado, so they're advising you to take cover now, move to a basement or an interior room, or maybe even the lowest floor in a sturdy building, but don't be in a mobile home. 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
0: You're kicking it with Meridian's number one for hip-hop and R&B. 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

DB in heels. We can go bottle for bottle in this junk. Strip club stunt, I'm a stunt hard. 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He missed the get it done. I'm Mrs. One of One. Fall in love every time we link. He got me sprung.com. Mind these girls can't keep it peace. 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
1: Yeah, futuristic business. You know what I'm saying? 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You see what I'm saying?
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0: my strike was bulletproof. All my from Memphis still allowed to call me Mr. Pooh. 7 forms, rose gold, my first day out, damn fool. 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

0: I went triple dipper. 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
1: Why?
0: That's why they.

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0: 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We Meridian's number one for hip-hop and R&B. 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

0: with that now. You feel me? I go spin on a. You feel me? 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I go metro booming on. Feel what I'm saying? Stop playing with a swag chick. You feel me?
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0: 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We're Meridian's number one for hip-hop and R&B. And doing it for the culture. 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
0: Came about to know it, ain't see it. 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
0: A couple years straight, thought that was it. 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

Yeah, I'ma pop that thing, let it clap, some big nasty shit. 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
1: Northwest Middle, Magnolia Middle, and Carver Middle School. 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

0: get your mans. 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

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G-O-M-F, get out of my face. That's the name of that right there. What's going on, y'all? Jigga JT. Also, big shouts out. Class of 2026, all my graduates. Also got a Meridian High.

0: moving up. So if you're going up a level, you've actually graduated. So congratulations going out to you, all right? It's all to the good, man. We're going to go to these commercials. We got more music after this on 95.1 The Beat. Congratulations, you all.
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13: Febreze. As a rideshare driver, I love keeping my car smelling fresh and clean. So when I'm driving, I only trust new Febreze car vent clips, now with three times greater scent control. Because it's that little touch that sets me apart. I can turn the intensity down for subtle freshness, or I can turn it up for when I want lots of scent. So whether it's set to low, medium, or high, with new Febreze car, I know my car's going to smell amazing. Which keeps my driver rating right where it belongs. Picking up! Oscar! 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
8: Ring, ring, who the f*** is that? It's a 911 number, so you know it's that.

Come view the style of the uniproud unibomber who maneuver through the drama with the suit of armor. Moving calmer than the Buddha ducking funeral parlors. First the hooting, hollering, and then the shooting starts.

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Take me through that. 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No more for hip hop and R&B. I'm still loving that right there. Metro Boomin, Quavo, YK Neese, Bunna B. Take me through that. We're going to keep the jams going for you right now. 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
0: You're gigging it with Meridian's number one for hip-hop and R&B. 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

95.1 to be number one hip hop and R&B. That is Brent Fires. Have to. Jiggy JT in the building. Look, by your request, y'all want to hear that Lucci. So we're going to do it right now for them graduates. Class of 2026. Wife and Lucci on my mind.

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0: miss. Ain't nobody touching me but TSA. 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
1: 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That is Lotto, business and personal. How's everybody doing? What's up? Jigga JT, I'm in the building. Loving on all.

0: Congratulations to you, man. It's all good. We're proud of you. Good luck up in the future. Believe that. On the way, we got that French Montana coming up. Ever since you left me on 95.1 The Beach. Congratulations, Grads.
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ain't in your beats and you ain't in my hill. 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He Mr. Get It Done, I'm Mrs. One of One. Fall in love every time we link. He got me sprung.com. 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

Not if I wanna be, not one feel bobbing R.B., but I be with that bun of summer. Yep, matter of fact, summertime's here, y'all. So get ready. Welcome to the summertime. Jigga JT in the building. And Bishop Hedgman is in the building as well. Get ready. We're gonna motivate you as well. Motivation in a moment.

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2: Hey, thank you for tuning in to the place where the voice and the vibes hear this, influence your decisions, and make the most of your day. We've been talking about keys to closing in victory, because in this NBA season, where playoffs are seemingly conference playoffs are concluding in preparation for the finals, we're watching promising franchises seemingly are on the brink of possibly getting swept. And it makes you wonder, have they lost sight of the keys to closing in victory? You have to close quarters in order to close halves. You got to close halves in order to close games. You got to close games in order to close series. You got to close series in order to close the championship. Our last motivational point this week, I want to motivate you to be reminded that almost doesn't count. I'm going to say it again. Almost doesn't count. If you're going to close in victory in life, you've got to get rid of that almost satisfying mindset or mentality. I almost won. No, there's no such thing as almost won. We play to win. I almost scored. I almost made the shot. Let's make it life applicable. I almost finished the class. I almost graduated. No. I almost showed up on time. Get rid of almost. Never mistake, hear this, winning in the moment for victory. People who have an almost mentality, they get comfortable when they're winning, when they're leading on the scoreboard. But just because you're leading on the scoreboard doesn't guarantee you victory in the game of life. When you are ahead, don't get comfortable, because that's when that almost idea will rob you of closing. You gotta close. You gotta know almost doesn't count. And just because I'm winning doesn't guarantee me victory. You gotta know where the finish line is. You gotta know where the completion line is. You gotta know where the, watch this, the achievement line is. And until you get there, keep your foot on the gas, cause almost doesn't count.
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1: 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All that other dropping, you can keep it. 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
0: Yeah.
1: A couple years straight, thought that was it. 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We both spent a little time. She got hers, I got mine, then I brought back his. 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Cut her off, I won't feelin' that. 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

0: my strikers bulletproof. 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

0: 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WJXM, number one in the streets, number one in the schools, number one in the community, and number one for hip-hop and R&B, doing it for the culture. 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

0: 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The Beat is giving you a big shout out.
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0: went triple dipper. 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

0: 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Crestwood, Poplar, Springs, West Hills, Parkview, and to our little Wildcats at Wildcat Academy.
1: Thank you.
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0: shape like a number 8. 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

95.1 that boy Fit Pop and R&B, Corey Moe inside your radio. That's that girl Cardi B outside. That's right, man. We outside tonight. It's Friday night. It's the weekend. What's up? What's happening? I'll get your boy at 601-483-9595. Let me know what I can do for you inside your radio. And I got you, man. Coming right back after the commercial break. Got a little bit of sexy weird along with Drake, where you my everything right here on the beat. 95.

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0: on in New York with that now. You feel me? I go spin on a. You feel me? I go booming out on that. You feel what I'm saying? I go metro booming on. Feel what I'm saying? 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You feel me?
1: 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Radio, that right there. A little bit of metro booming and shot the guy. Yeah, Loose Screws. That's a good night for that song. Rolling inside the Prime Time Show right now, man. Look, I got to take a real quick commercial break, but we coming right back with some more jams on this weekend. It's Friday night weekend. That's right here on the beat.
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5: 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Yeah!
6: 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First up, we've got Tess giving everyone the notes of her Dr. Pepper creamy coconut like a sommelier.
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